0: I got that. Anything helpful?
1: Okay, the River Dispatch, Madera East Tower, over.
0: Hey, you guys be safe. Have a good rest of your day.
1: Coming out of St. Paul, the dog catch that's saying, what's easier to reach you guys, 286 or River Junction proper? Alright, 2-1-8, we'll bring you down to River Junction proper. You ready? Go ahead. 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
1: Clear, 153, I see that. All right, thank you much, you guys have a good night, over.
2: Adjusted, good handbrake test, and drawn down, cut it when you're ready, over.

Okay, cut to Mayday head here for B. How many do you need? 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

0: 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Scene 4005, clear the inland sighting, switch to storm over. Alright, thanks. Alright, see ya.
1: Alright.

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0: from Sarah Student 4 North. 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
0: Yeah, a little bit early, I expect they should be there by 19:30.
2: Lompos 143-143, Marquette Subs, Charles number 4041-4041 and 1918. 0918 RDC, is that correct?
0: Is that true?
2: Brady, CP81-36. Number 4043-4043, May 21, 2026, for the BJ-166, A-166 South S-38, at Mopo's 164-154. Check out 1, track one number 4042, void. Check out 2, proceed from Bluff to Mopo's 143-143.

43, 4043, May 21, 2026, to the BJ 166, A166 South S38, at Mopo's 164, 154. Check out 1, track one number 4042, 4042, void. Check out 2, proceed from Bluff to Mopo's 143, 143, just up on main track. Track one number 4043, 4043, so I'll check 2, 1 and 2, respect RDC.

0: Chris, I'm going to start taking care of this stuff here.
1: I'll just let you know, they got away for the outbound jump already.

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Alright, second tested, good handbrake test, stand by.

down ahead. Alright, Hancock, call with emergency, scared to clear on B Bravo checks.

0: it on here. We'll swap ends, all of that. Copy that. Signal location for you, Oliver.
1: You ever heard of Thatcher, CP8630, over?
2: According to the CMC, the outbound crew for this thing is about an hour out. Over.
3: North at 7:33. Good evening to you. 18:15 on duty. TGVO 9364 is a good one for the train. Just got the two engines and fully initialized, ready to go. Any of that sound right, over?
2: Yeah, Kevin back to St. Paul. You have a chance the engineer to walk back and sign that thing off now, or I'm looking forward to a 6,000-foot walk over.

just let me know when it's all signed off, and I'll go from there. Thank you, Mr. McKay. Anybody else calling? I had multiple people talking all at once, but I heard I-82 at most. 29-8733, is that what you got over? Alright, CP-2320 is in there, and that is a good CGPO. Over. Understood. Somebody else trying to talk to me? Over? 49, go ahead. Copy that, St. Paul crew qualified to shore. I'll pass it along. Over.

dispatcher 43. Understand, looking to release track 139-83. I think it's because it's the speed restriction out there that steps up. So, who's reporting clear? Understand, conducting Young, reporting clear, no main track for the user. Clear on my end. Just need you guys to acknowledge them. That is correct, over.

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0: QB 5037 South, 321 North, and I'll see if I'm sustained. I'm from 4041, 4041, and 1940. 1940, I'll let you see that.
1: Good with bringing
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May 21, 2026, to the TV 81-66-8166, South F3TH, at mile post 146-146. Check out 1, traffic on number 4043-4043 is voice. Check out 2, proceed from Bluff to the north, and RCA side, switch lanes on the main track. Traffic on number 4045-4045, to line check 2, numbers 1 and 2, dispatch RDC.

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LaCrosse Dispatch, LaCrosse Radio. Over. Now, as soon as they're out of the way, I'll get you going east. Over.

0: Yeah, special K53 TV City 37. I want the rest of the way in there. What can I show you though? Back on number 4046-4046. 21-2026 to the CP 50-37-5037 South. S3GHM, Oppos 129-129. Check line 2, proceed from Oppos 113-113, Marquette Syrup. CDQ Marquette on the main track. Check number 4046-4046. For line check 1, and I'm 2, that's our detail. So I'll take one, and I'm two, okay, time for 19-45-19-45 with each of them.
1: See the case is kind of better, smarter, right?

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Just two light units out of there. Understood. Signals blocks towards one and get seven by and then see what happens next. Over.

and Desk 13, RTC, home. Over. 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Over. Thank you. Here we go. RTC out.

with all switches normal to the rear and shove lift complete. CN3817-3817. 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

All right, CN3817, that is all correct on the receipt. You guys have a great rest of your night. Thank you. Arxie out.

TC River to San Cemetery West. Tower over. 255, go ahead. Hey, copy that. All done with your work. Ready to head west to Winona. Go ahead with your counselor.

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2: CPKC detector, mile 2, 3, 5.4, coma 5, 1 degrees, axles 4, 8, no alarms, length 1, 0, 0, 0, mile 2, 3, 5.4, out.
0: Track 7, 6, 2, 3, 5, 4, no defects, no further restrictions, over. 12 and 14.
3: I've got slow at 30 right now.

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1: Mile 220.0, 5 degrees, 6 degrees, 0 long, 9, 2, 5, 2, mile 220.

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Copy that. I-82, CP-2320 has, I apologize, just double check. You said you're coming out of the short liner? Diverging Raymore East Station, board Raymore, over. To open up at the short line, switch west Y, and occupy La Crosse siding authority on the siding blocks are applied, over. That is all correct.

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I don't know.

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0: Track 7, this is Pardot. 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
1: CPKC detector, mile 2, 3, 5.4, coma 5, 1 degrees, axles 6, 2, 0, no alarms, length 9, 3, 0, 1, mile 2, 3,

0: CP detector. Mile 254.0. Coma number 2. Main 52 degrees. Actual 48. No alarm. Link 979. Mile 254.0. Out.
1: This train, the outbound crew for it won't be on duty until 0200, and it has to be a spin crew out of Waseca. I believe it's roughly about 4400 up to that first crossing. If you're all put together, do you believe you'll be able to stop there and tie it down on the connection hook? Exactly when it was called for, but there will be a 2100, there should be a cap for you guys.
2: 2100 for the cab, and then you could double check on the airslip info. We couldn't find any. I don't know if you have anything on that one.
1: Found the 11 car lift cover?
2: Yeah, I mean, I can do it. Just making sure.
1: Yeah, I don't have any info. I just have the work messaging up to them. Thanks so much. Here we go. Excuse me. Give it a second.

0: Copy that. Yep. I forgot about that symbol change. Let me see if I place it and refresh your soup if it'll do anything for you. Over.
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6 South Cliffside, 40 45, 4045, 2019, 2019 2019 019 2019 019 019 019 019 019 019 019 019 019 019 019 019 019 019 019 019 019 019 019 019 019 019 019 019 019 019 019 019 019 019 019 019 019 019 019 019 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

0: Give it a try now, see if that did anything. 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
0: Just signed off with 2,800 gallons, thank you much. Very welcome and thank you. You guys can rest your evening, over.
2: CP detected. Mile 254.0, coma, number 1, name 54 degrees. Axle 12, no alarm. Link 135, mile 254.0, out.

0: right, so with all switches normal, we'll show the CN8343, 8343, reporting clear of track sortie 8952, 8952, at 2023, 2023, MRS building. CN8343, that is all correct on the repeat. So you guys have a great rest of your night. As soon as Paul gives me a route, I'll get you some signals. Thank you. RTC out.
1: 3-3-1-2-3, Mark head sub. Vapos 113, moment 3, Mark head sub, moment 3. That's 40-48-0-4-8, so I'll say the one on the 2, that's RDC.
2: On the train, and they just finished up signing with the off the DC as well. Over.

0: crystal. So they're going to be done with BP. At least.
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2: Disregard, my belly headed over.
1: Okay. 249 is around Tunnel City. They get by, stay on location there, Raymore, and I guess we'll see what's next.
2: All right, 249 Tunnel City, and then we'll see what's next. All right.

0: Yeah, he's still signing up the TPO up there right now, and I apologize, I should have asked this sooner. Did you leave the TPO on the train door?
1: Mark 1-4048, so I'll take 1 item 2, okay, time is 2024-2024, DCO.
0: Copy, any of that, over?

0: Canyon, Desk 13, RTC, Helmet over. Yes, BNSF 7465. Hello again. TGVO 9160 is a good one. Is that the one you're using? Or are you using the one that I sent over?
1: CD detector. Mile 269.0, Homa, 5 degrees. Tactical 48, no alarm. Late 988, mile 269.0, out.
2: No further restrictions, over.
0: To the yard limit, sir. Okay. Also, think about what time you need the cab called for to bring you back. Normally, I need a two-hour heads up at least to get it up to Blair on time. Over. All right. So this will be track authority number 9021. 9021, issued to the BNSF 7465, 7465 West, at Wisconsin Rapids. Checkbox 2, TWO. Proceed from milepost 100100 to milepost 163163. On Whitehall Submain. This authority has one ONE box marked 2. TWO. Over.

Okay, track authority 9021-9021 to the BNSF 7465-7465 West. Shows okay at 2029-2029 MRS over.

0: Okay, BNSS 7465 West. That is all correct on the repeat. So here we go. Thank you. Just call me when you need to request a cab. RTC out.
1: Quite often, it's better than

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0: All right. Are we okay to clear the first one? Are you in the clear, over? All right, so the former GTW 5846, 5846, it's reporting clear of track authority 8978.
1: Thank you, everybody.
0: All right, that is all correct on that repeat. And you're in Plover now, since you have that 5466 that 591 had earlier, over. Okay, so this will be new track authority number 9024-9024 to the CN 5466-5466 at Plover. Checkbox 6, SIX. Work between milepost 83.1, 83.1, and milepost 91.9, 91.9 on Plover Submain. 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

All right, CN5466, that is all correct on that repeat. Thank you. Just give me a call when you're all finished. RTO.

0: I lost you. 4104, that was all east or AMR east, right, Thor?
1: That's correct. 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
0: Appreciate it. Okay, Scott, catch up.
2: Yeah, we'll do it.

CP detector. Mile 254 point 0 coma number 2 main 51 degree. Axle 620 no alarm. Link 9162 mile 254 point 0 out.

0: KC, we're going to dispatch your Missouri West, down over. Upbound's on board. 25-8315 is still a good TGBO for the 374-118. DMNE Marquette to St. Paul, limit number. That is all correct, and Iowa says they're already ready for you, so signal location, River Junction, proper.
1: Otherwise, you have to take a stop service.

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1: 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Check out 2 perceived from above to north, NRTA side, switch canes on the main track. Track 104060, 1, 2 to push RD shield.

0: PKC detector. Mile 2, 3, 5.4. Coma 5, 0 degrees. Axles 1, 2. No alarms. Length 1, 4, 5. Mile 2, 3, 5.4. Out.
1: 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No alarms. I-68 out.
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if you guys are able to sit on the side, can you go ahead and do that? That sounds very good. I rerouted your cab to 41st, whatever that that street is there. I gave them the address, like a little DSG plumbing supply store. I gave them the address for that.

Chase Wisconsin Badger, 2nd through 47, CSXB 7266 West, over. It's like no set out at La Crosse, over. Correct, over. Problem, thank you. CB, Chase Wisconsin Badger.

CT detected. Mild 269.0, coma 51 degrees. Axle 620, no alarm. Link 9321, mild 269.0, out.

0: was west of the siding. DNS 4104 East. Pair of westbounders, 247 and second 247, back-to-back. We'll get them through as a group, and that should be able to make it to Portage, I think.
1: Okay.
0: I think this stuff's going to the house. I'll double check.

So you had 1900 on that, over. Okay, thank you, CN, because the source out.

1674 does look like it was reported there. It does have a time issue with the unit, so it'll be okay to continue there in manual. If not filled out already, can you make a notation on the 538D form about the time issue there and trip ops not good for the unit? And again, okay to continue there in manual.

0: KC, River Dispatch, here, Madary West Tower. 249, go ahead. ABN train is currently pulling into their yard, it looks like, over. That is all correct. KC River Dispatcher.
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real quick, what is the reason y'all aren't doing the pickup there in La Crosse? Why is it highballed over?

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2: Alright, 3890, the pickup is away from your report.
1: Well, enjoy the rest of your night then. Thank you. RTC out.

0: I don't see what's showing off. I'm looking, you have 438 axles, so 3 motors, which is 18, or 420 for your cars, which is 105. So for the AEI, what I'm seeing is everything is 100%. Over. That the only way that we are going to know for sure if I am correct or not is whenever you hit that the view creator. Once you hit the creator, we'll know for sure. Okay.
1: All right. And then once you're done, are you going to go on to the other side lateral lead or staying in 54 over? Okay. Copy that. All right. Send no indication. No noise.

0: see if you're in a stage from a Dairy West tower, over.
1: Alright, thanks, guys. Good night.
0: 8630, all clear, look restless. You guys have a good rest of your night.
1: Say, do you remember that actor's name? They used to do all, like, the Ernest Goes to Camp, or Ernest Goes to Jail, and Ernest Saves Christmas. Remember his name?
0: Ernest.

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1: That's this man, Jim Varney. 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
0: All I got right today.
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3: For that, Josh, Chris is going nuts over here.
0: Problem solved.
2: That is all correct, over. Across this chat.
4: Ernest goes to jail. Yeah, and I think Ernest saved Christmas. But my Ernest, Warrell?

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AC detector. 5, 2, 2, 0.0, 5, 1 degrees. Actual 5, 4, 4. No alarm. Left 8, 2, 1, 0. Mile 2, 2, 0.0.

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186 South Clear Type 1, 4261, 4051 at 2130, 230 RD, is that correct? Press start, have a good night, over.

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0: Paragon number 4053, kill out shake 1, line up 2 of 2132, 23 GRD CO.
2: Mile 2, 3, 5.4, coma 4, 8 degrees, axles 4, 5, 0, no alarms, length 8, 2, 4, 3. Mile 2, 3, 5.4, out.
3: 8849 west, 235 4 detector, no defects, 247.
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1: Proceed to check with 5 2 0 0 0 0 0 0 0 0 0 0 0 0 0 0 0 0 0 0 0 0 0 0 0 0 0 0 0 0 0 0 0 0 0 0 0 0 0 0 0 0 0 0 0 0 0 0 0 0 0 0 0 0 0 0 0 0 0 0 0 0 0 0 0 0 0 0 0 0 0 0 0 0 0 0 0 0 0 0 0 0 0 0 0 0 0 0 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

Fox 8. 8 Mesa, 8 Mesa, 8 Mesa, 8 Mesa, 8 Mesa, 8 Mesa, 8 Mesa, 8 Mesa, 8 Mesa, 8 Mesa, 8 Mesa, 8 Mesa, 8 Mesa, 8 Mesa, 8 Mesa, 8 Mesa, 8 Mesa, 8 Mesa, 8 Mesa, 8 Mesa, 8 Mesa, 8 Mesa, 8 Mesa, 8 Mesa, 8 Mesa, 8 Mesa, 8 Mesa, 8 Mesa, 8 Mesa, 8 Mesa, 8 Mesa, 8 Mesa, 8 Mesa, 8 Mesa, 8 Mesa, 8 Mesa, 8 Mesa, 8 Mesa, 8 Mesa, 8 Mesa, 8 Mesa, 8 Mesa, 8 Mesa, 8 Mesa, 8 Mesa, 8 Mesa, 8

120 over. Guys, anyone tell you you're supposed to get that set up?

0: dispatcher 43 to the ET 6380. Just making sure you guys think you'll be able to make it in. Should be able to make it in. Could you also let me know when to order that outbound? Okay, thank you. What's up?
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0: the KC, they're at a set, you're winding on a tower, over.
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0: Copy that, done with your work, I'll put away in the CK sighting.
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0: CNS 15, Holman, over. CN 54, 89 South, over. All right, good evening. 9264 is a good TWO for you, over. On duty time, over.
1: RTC, home it over. CNSF 7465 West, go ahead, over. Midnight 15, Blair to Rapids. I will go ahead and talk to a caller, over. Thank you. Here we go. RTC out.

0: KC detector. Mile 2, 3, 5.4, coma 4, 8 degrees. Axles 5, 4, 4. No alarms. Length 8, 2, 7, 1. Mile 2, 3, 5.4 out.
1: NSXD 7266 West detector 235-4, no defects. Second 247-0.
2: What is the size of the

Okay, 177.95. What is the name of the street, over? West Street. Okay. And that was 177.95. Did the everything at the crossing still work for right now, over? Okay, I'll get that called in then, get someone to take a look at it. In the meantime, just consider that a Rule 528 at West Street, milepost 177.95, 177.95, over. That is all correct. Thank you for letting me know. Are there storms in the area? Okay. Well, I'll get someone to take a look at it. Thank you.

Okay, copy that. Watch for a light out of Johnny D, then back north into the marsh. FTGO 9313 is good. Over. That is correct. 15, open up.

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1: I'll get it going. Thank you, over.

0: Dispatch 43, EP 804, you have lights in at 90, touch the football when you get there, over. Thank you, 43 up.
1: Verify, so, have to drive back to crash.

Yeah, once you guys secure the block, I just remove it from the system, so you don't have to do it like a traditional track authority. Sir, Southbound's clear up announcements. After that, we got a pretty good bubble. You got some shuffling around to do there before you're ready to come back. 88.

BP detected. Mile 254 40 Coma number 2 main 50 degrees. Axel 544 no alarm. Link 8188 mile 254 40 out.

Casey River Dispatch, your CP 8716 West, over. Going into Mid City for 2, 448 coming up to Weaver, and a 246 coming up to Midland, over. That's all correct.

Chase, y'all start laughing at him. Track 140, 5400, 2220, 2220 RDC, is that Kirkham?

CC detected. Mile 269.0, coma 51 degrees. Actual 450, no alarm. Link, rate 269, mile 269.0, out.

underside of our little circle.

270, that was 3 first, that signal. 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

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Axle 544. No alarm. Link 8277. Mile 2, 6, 9, 0, out.

Okie dokie, signal these three guys. It does look like the CP has one lined up. Maybe we'll get lucky and they'll let you go after that, over. Sure enough, he has you on the east lead. I didn't even look at your simple. All right, let's try this again. Signal, west three guys, over. You're welcome. We're across the side, grouping us up 8540, over.

Hey guys, you'll see one there at 3072, then we'll bring you up to Shams. It says light power in 102. The BNSF 2025 goes to the old scale, and then power back 102 to the train, over.

0: stuff.
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1: 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We'll cross the batch route.
0: Yeah.
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0: Three cars, that's a lot of cars.

I was fighting at Grand Crossing. Less than 12 locks are applied, and then are you going to go back into the yard, you said? Over? Sounds good. Call clear Grand Crossing, we'll get you into the east end of the yard.

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Four MRS, okay.

0: Copy that, all clear. East to clear of Grand Crossing, all switches handle, line lock check for the siding. Siding is clear. Signal indication into the yard, blocks reapplied, and let me know when you're clear of Grand Crossing in the yard. Over. And it's Casey River Dispatcher, CP8849 west of us. Going into River Junction proper for one for sure, 448, that's at Homer, possibly a 246 that they're telling me to push back at Moon City. We'll see how it pans out. That's correct. CSXT 7266 west over. Going into River Junction proper behind that 247. I believe you definitely will be holding for both 448 and 246.
1: Copy, going in River Junction behind 247.
0: That's all correct.

82-6320, on West Sinclair Grand Crossing in the yard of... Thank you much. I'm about to go through transfers. You guys have a good night. You'll be through to that trade. What do you got? Copy that. CP 2224 is in there now.

2 2 0 0 0 0 0 0 0 0 0 0 0 0 0 0 0 0 0 0 0 0 0 0 0 0 0 0 0 0 0 0 0 0 0 0 0 0 0 0 0 0 0 0 0 0 0 0 0 0 0 0 0 0 0 0 0 0 0 0 0 0 0 0 0 0 0 0 0 0 0 0 0 0 0 0 0 0 0 0 0 0 0 0 0 0 0 0 0 0 0 0 0 0 0 0 0 0 0 0 0 0 0 0 0 0 0 0 0 0 0 0 0 0 0 0 0 0 0 0 0 0 0 0 0 0 0 0 0 0 0 0 0 0 0 0 0 0 0 0 0 0 0 0 0 0 0 0 0 0 0 0 0 0 0 0 0 0 0 0 0 0 0 0 0 0 0 0 0 0 0 0 0 0 0 0 0 0 0 0 0 0 0 0 0 0 0 0 0

be back. 2905. 2905, the road truck, WMX 620.

All right, yeah, I got a semi-electronic one. That's what they want us to use all the time now. So, let me know. Unless it's, is it 207? Over. All right, and you're still going to be on the GTW-5850, or are you switching ends to the other unit? Over. All right, and then I got a couple options. So you want north or south from where you're heading? Over.

Alright, Steph. That works. You got a good 30 to 45 minute window before I got any train traffic coming that way, so for whatever that. But you got to duck back to clear over.

Alright, before you lock in, just give me a shout back. Try to get everything prepped and we'll see how it pans out. Over. Alright, CNS 12 Homewood to the IC 6256, over.

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I see 6256, 6256 South, reporting clear track at 4090-31, 9031 at 2307, 2307, MJJ, over.

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0: is Mars Sand, over.
1: Mars Sand, responding, over.
0: This is EI-68, we're here, you guys got anything?
2: Yeah, let me talk to you the other side, over.
0: Hold on 1 second. Picking up 108 cars, over.
1: Yep, roger, 108 cars, they are on inside loop.
0: Copy that, on the inside loop. Us coming to the west lake.

0: Yeah, you're good to come in the yard.
1: All right, copy that. You guys got a blister in the mailbox for us?
0: We'll find out. They're jibber-jabbering on the radio right now.
1: All right, we'll start our way in and look. Thank you, sir.

Call the Chief and QEA baby, half an hour extension baby there.

0: Fontana, I-68, over. I-68, Bonnie, over. List is in the mailbox, and they've got you all lined up for the inside of.
1: Alright, thank you very much.
2: Scott, dispatcher's on a tow hotel, over.
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2: 3618, all west of Badger West, shove in. Alright, let me know when you guys are in the clear, please, over.
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0: 68, you got the restricting. 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
1: One, two.
2: River Dispatcher, CP8849, over. And once 448 gets by in at Dunhauer for 246, over.

0: open and broken. 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
1: Another
0: 10-1-0
1: robot.
0: Go ahead, over.
1: 8-4-8.
0: Daniel. SCP 8-8-49, over. Out and clear. Go ahead, over.
1: 5-4-5.
0: Wow. 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
1: 1-1.
0: Stop.

run to me between Mambo's 185, Mambo's 192, black and protection status. That's 7465.

All right, that's great. I'm on point. Line up the inside loop. 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

0: good.
1: Cops, Badger's up. GC-2224 East, over.
2: Go ahead, yes.
1: 95th over there, over.
2: Always stay here,
1: Gotcha, all right. What are you doing now, over?
2: We got a lot to do, keep that in mind. We got to have a peace trail and a busy night.
1: Well, there's two eastbound stacked up. Out of La Crosse, you're shortly 448, 246. That'll be about it. There's a 644 that's been spotted over at Raymar. And there's a set of light power that's in the plant at Badger, over.
2: Alright, got some work to do out as far as there. Not just quite sure how long we're in there. We got a, part of our train is already there. We got to get and then spot some fan plant, set a car out, then one main to Oakdale there to shove in, and then we got Oakdale work, Homa work.
1: Well,
2: we're
1: going to be there might be a straight spot in the sand pile when you get back there. They're at Kellogg.
2: Spot there, where's the train at?
1: Kellogg, empty set at Kellogg, there are 150 empties, over.
2: And where's that going, I guess is what I was wondering.
1: Metal City, Raymar, over.
2: Alright, well, hopefully we can get on the Raymar before they get in there.
1: Four hours to run the Coma stuff. He should be fine, but if you delay up, he ain't gonna make it, over.

River Dispatcher, Dunn Howard Tower, over. Gonna sneak in there. Mississippi Bridge is open anyway, over. Yes, they are coming out of River Junction West, over. Navigation River Dispatcher out.

Bay River Dispatch area to be 8849 West River. I'm ready to have my night ruined. Go ahead with your questions, Your Honor. Over.

Is over. But yeah, I-75 was talking about bringing some empties to Blackbird. 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Over.

0: actually go to Minnesota City work for that with crossings over? I mean, is there a better spot for no crossings and better walking conditions over?
1: Yeah, we
0: copy. 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

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Mile 269.0, coma 51 degrees. 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Link 333, mile 269.0 out.

0: Transportation, over. Can you just speak a little closer into the microphone, please?
1: Alright, I didn't get any of what you said. The detector got you, but I'm assuming you want to change your identifier to the IC 9600 South, over. Alright, copy that. And then, look at it, if I can get one south and then one north, you'll have a good window to go do what you need to, over.
0: That 8746, was that Hickston?
1: Send us 12, hold it up.
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0: Pardon, at 2342, copy that, and Powers at Blair. Yeah, my man. Station's out.
1: Mars Sand CP, over. Wondering if it's all right, station switches away. We gotta make some moves here. I'm gonna be coming on one track for that outside loop.

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1: 224, approach, Craig, South Florida West, IACO.
0: Hey guys, just as a heads up, it doesn't look like we have any rest of crews till maybe 2 o'clock. So that'll be the earliest we can get a crew going for you. And it sounds like the Jeep or the truck has a flat tire there at Adams. So we got an assist van in there that should be there in a little bit to help out with the work. Over. Yeah, as much as you can with the work. Over. Yeah, if you can do as much of the work as you can there. Over. As long as the CHAL gets out of there, then you can, block whatever you need. Over. Yeah, they're in the south track waiting for you. Over. Do whatever you want, but as long as they get out of there, then you can block whatever you need. Over. Alright, 43 out.
1: This radio there, hey. Can you hear this radio?
2: Yeah.
1: So the train's tied down in the south track. We're waiting on a ride to be able to get out to it.

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1: The Proto West, Kirkland Average, Vision IA-12.
2: CNS-12, home and over. Alright, appreciate it. Steph will get you moving for a couple of

River Dispatcher, John Howard Tower, over. Go ahead, over. Who sold the highball across? Over. The Wisconsin or the river? Over. Let me get back to you. Over. East River Dispatcher 448. Over. Bridge is closed. Are you moving over? Basically, Gage River Dispatch out.

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CNSF, request dispatch, bring us up 8514, all red CP 3001, over. CNSF 8514, after stopping at CP 3001, we have authority to pass the signal to Sling Stop Indication, main 2, east, over.

That is correct, guys. Just tie it down out front. Elbow's not on duty for 35 minutes. Over. Thanks, guys.

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Derail is in the down, non-derailing position, back two cars.

0: All right, you're on the point there. I'll take a stretch on him here if you got him.
1: The Gacy River Dispatcher, CP8079, east over. Get this, 246 by over.
0: Alright, coming back up to 10.
1: You guys have an extra hour on them, over. They need all the headwind that they can get with their tonnage, over. Supposed to be Gacy River Dispatch out.

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BNSF 8540 after stopping at Sullivan. You have authority to pass the signal flying stop indication. Yard track 2 to main 1, west. Over. That's all correct, over.

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Alright, yeah.

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0: Tell me, land, Everett. River dispatch out.
1: Got you at 4947.

Okay, no problem. Just making sure if they can stack it back in and out of it. All right, sounds good. Yeah, the 12 holding up.

0: Easy River Dispatcher, Mississippi Bridge, over. Are you out of alignment again, over? Okay, to take the bridge after 246, BNSF 6720, over.
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0: Dash out. Who's calling, over? Oh, the Mississippi is showing open with you on top of it, over.
1: Very much, copy that, over.
0: Just waiting for a 448 to get in the siding at Madary. So you can pass them, over. They're only 4,000 tons, I don't know how you're catching them. With 12,000 tons, but anyway, over. Big Easy River Dispatch out.

0: is correct at midnight 34, 0034 BDE, over.
1: Hey.
0: That is correct, over.

Bandus 15, homeward, over. Band 54, 33, over. Bandus 12, homeward, over.

0: Alright, you guys ready to come out there? Alright, I'm going to wait till 556 clears the block, but they're coming through south by Wigan now. Just stand by for about 30 seconds, over.
1: Just want to let you know that our crew is done with their switch in the yard. They should have given the switches back to you guys. They were going to grab the divide switch, but they weren't sure which way you guys were departing.
2: Alright, should be lined up. I'll take a second look on the pull out. Yep, going east out of here.

and the blocking protection is in place. 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
3: 43 EP 6380, over.
0: Is that correct?
1: That is.
3: It looks like another engineer connector laid off, so we don't have a crew till like 4:10. 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
0: So you guys are lined all the way out. You don't have to.
1: All right. Thank you very much.
3: All correct. 483L.

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2: Yeah, 7256, over.
1: Routed out, Opal's on duty at 0310, right down the bay for the Opal, no fuel, over.
2: Communication at Taylor, in the

CB detected. Miles 2690, coma 51 degrees. Axle 4 8 8. No alarm. Link 7002, miles 2690 out.

River, dispatcher 644, keep you some 653, over. Just curious, how far back are you from where TV is dragging your equipment over? Car, copy that. What road are you by, over?

0: Copy that, over.
1: Right, with you,

command, S 12, home and over. Go ahead, over. Signal indication, maybe sitting at Anton for a bit. I got another local out there working, over. All right, CNS 12, I'm going to...

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0: Manitoba, Tower, over.
1: Dispatcher, Isaac, Ian here at Oakdale. Are you ready to depart on the east flag pulling down there now?
0: I'll get you out. And about what kind of cruise we got, so I'll get you out of here. But you be up to signal how long, over?
1: We're pulling down now. We'll be down there in the next maybe 5 minutes.
0: Get it out of there. I got a 246, 448, a little short on time, both of them. They're Sparta and Bangor. I'll move you as far as I get towards Porta. You may have to tie it down there. We'll get to Porta. I'm not sure yet. Boba.
1: Already short on cruise, far from the course lately. Are you?
0: Talk to CMC here. I can check it for cruise there, but get it out. If it's 246, catch you. I'll let him get by you there, obviously, as we don't expire for time heading in, but should be all right. It looks like over.
1: Already in 45 mile an hour train, of course.
0: What kind of fuel's on that thing, over?
1: In 4,400 and 4,000.
0: That's good to go. All right, cool. Well, I'll get ready to town here. If nothing else, will tie it down. I just have you tie up there. I don't know. I'll talk to the boss about that. You got some time on your clock. You might be going out to Tunnel City. I'll see you, over.
1: Already, yep. We'll make the calls whenever we get in.
2: On both sides, over.
3: You're up.
2: All right, connector on both sides. Didn't find anything stolen, over.
3: Safe point protection is flat ice.
2: Get your back, over. Copy that. I'll pass that along. The detector needs to be inspected. Over.

0: CP detector. Mile 269.0, coma 51 degrees.
1: Axle
0: 254, no alarm.
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0: Black and Endem set.
1: Two detected. Mile 254.0. Coma number 2. Main 48 degrees. Axle 488. No alarm. Link 7012. Mile 254.0. Out.
0: Major and a half.

Casey River Dispatcher, Modernity Tower, over. Good morning, J19. TGBO is 2589-69, over. All right, no changes to that. What do you got? Power totals, all that jazz, over.

0: Yeah, so you're going to need permission on the lacrosse sighting? Coming out of, over. One second here, I'm setting it up, over.
1: To check that. NS-3680 is still...
2: 246.
1: NS-3680 East, over.
3: NS-3618 East, responding, over.
1: We're not, I'm not going to send you back, Alter. I talked to the boss, it is too much of an odds. You're not going to get back anyway, so not the portage, and maybe you can assist 246 there when they arrive and tell them, over.
3: Alrighty, copy that. We'll, when we get back, we'll talk to bosses and maybe assist 246, over.
1: Yeah, you're not going to go to Tulsa, you really just... There's not enough time here. If you had a few more hours, you'd probably think about it, but yeah, I'm thinking maybe just help out 246 to report you a little bit, over.
3: Alrighty, copy that.
0: Correct, over.

Kilo River Dispatcher, down Howard Tower, over. X-44, go ahead, over. How did you stop, over? Pull in when, over? So I don't really see anything in the rules about after inspecting a train not finding dragging equipment as stated by the detector, over. The next detector, over. Which milepost is that at, over? That's right.

13 home and everything. Switches are off. Can I show the team 5434, 5434, party clear, Jack 30, 9060, 9060, and at 124, 0124, DJ Buick. That is correct.

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0: Dodge Badger to the NS-3618 East, over.
1: NS-3618 East, finally over.
0: What do you have for a train there out of Oakdale, over?
1: Alright, we got 108 loads by zero empties. We got... Alright, for the length, 84685. The tonnage, 15130. Over.
0: I'm going to probably call this train for 4 o'clock, I'm thinking. With any luck, I'll get you into portage ahead of this 246, 448 mess, but if I don't, I'm going to call it at 4 o'clock there to follow that 448 out of town.
1: All right, copy that.

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You can track for number 4000, 4000 at 133, 0133, KDK, is that correct?

CP detected. Mile 254 point zero coma number 2 main 48 degrees. Axle 254 no alarm. Link 5513 mile 254 point zero out.

0: Five Sparta Tower. Over.
1: Yes, 92 here, looking to come out of Sparta Yard and go to Oakdale Badger East or 7.
0: Sand train's already gone there. 448 on the detector at 254, so keep covering right behind them, over.
1: For the plane there at Sparta.

0: dispatcher, that's Adrian. That has 36 18 East over.
1: And that's 36 18 East responding over.
0: 46, Willie Apollo, he's already up the hill. Put in the Mile Creek, let him go by you there. You might as well let him go by the Mile Creek, over.
1: Alright, copy that. We're going to go up Mile Creek. 246, over.
0: 246 and 448 will pass by you at Mile Creek, over.
1: Okay.

0: House Boundary 246, UNSF 6730 East, over.
1: 46, over.
0: I got a sand tree and I'm camp bubbles on the front of you there. I'm going to duck him into Mile Creek. Anybody there, heads up, you might see him a little bit going to Mile Creek, over.
1: Alrighty then.

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PKC detector. Mile 2, 3, 5, point 4, coma 4, 7 degrees. Axles 4, 8, 8. No alarms. Length 6, 9, 7, 9. Mile 2, 3, 5, point 4, out. PKC detector, mile 2 0.0, 49 degrees, axle 4 4 4, no alarm, length 4 6 8 3, mile 2 2 0.0,

12, I'm gonna. 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

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Over. Yep, that's correct. Yeah, that's 12. Open up.

0: CT detector. Mile 254.0, coma number 1, main 51 degrees. Axle 60, no alarm. Link 693, mile 254.0, out.
1: 4, 4, 4, no defect.

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1: Three, two, zero, zero, point 4, 9 degrees, 4, 8, 8, no alarm, 9, 6, 9.

9195, still good CTO, close to the train, bring them to K Central. Welcome.

0: PKC detector. Mile 2, 3, 5.4, 4 degrees. Axles 2, 5, 4. No alarms. Length 5, 4, 9, 7. Mile 2, 3, 5.4. Out.
1: Down 4, no defects, train coming through that.

0: CPKC detector. Mile 2, 3, 5, point, 4, coma, 4, 7 degrees. Axles 6, 0. No alarms. Length 7, 0, 0. Mile 2, 3, 5, point, 4, out.
1: Good, 234, check in. 35.4, no defects, 8-2. Need a smart sand, over. Smart sand is spotting. Got three cars for you, over.
2: Oh, all three, yeah? I guess put them in the clear on three, guys.
1: Putting them in the clear on three.

0: SAP to Smart Sand. Hey, you got anything for us? There's two different blocks here, 4806s. There's 93 on the one, and then there's 15 on the other.
1: No, we don't have anything for you. We were hoping you guys had like 29, I guess, that was going on the website, but no, we don't have anything going out.
0: Okay, yeah, we brought everything that we had for you.
1: Roger.
0: All right, we'll be right at

0: 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So you're off, back 330.
1: Fix the speed, back 30, you're on the point.

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Axis 2 5 4. No alarm. Right 5 4 9 0. Mile 220.0.

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1: 20.
0: Alright, thing on case down the answer, we're going to see two there, and then we should be able to get to the rest of the way to Nino.
2: You need a block or something, over?

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0: interdimensional today, over. CCDs, over. Sounds good, I got some lights on the north end for you, over.
1: BNSF La Crosse Dispatcher, BNSF 74, 74 East, all red, CP 3001, over. BNSF 74, 74, after stopping at CP 3001, you have authority to pass the signal to flight stop indication, main 1 East, over.
2: Are you sure that's a bias switch?
3: Oh, yeah.
0: Correction, authority for a backup move on the siding between Rush Bay and Grand Crossing for the CP 740, over.
2: Alright, that's good, you can stop there.
1: Thank you. La Crosse Dispatcher out.
0: 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Oh, I forgot, TGB at 154-8886, over.

0: Five cars secure the clear, I'm on. Mark, 10-1. Clear is fine, I'll take 3 on stop.
1: Stop there for protection of the

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1: Alright. 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
0: Alright. I dropped me three.
1: Yeah, you dropped me three.
0: The boy protection is a release.

0: tower, over.
1: 52 Dan now, Badger West here with 10 cars for Tacoma. I need about 30 minutes on the meter.
0: You know, I need a tow that eastbound on the detector, going to pull in the Raymore on A-track and run around this train. By the time I go around on A-track, don't have to do much, over.
1: All right, highballing Raymore tonight, then, over.
0: I think you can put a train somewhere where you can shove up on the west side of it there, but you got to pull in, cut off that Raymore east on A-track, and run as far around the west end of my knowledge, over.
1: Over to the west end and then put everything away then? And then, what?
0: Yeah, start putting away, but cab's called for 3 years, you gotta be home at 12, you gotta be back to Portland in 12 hours, so whether or not they get anything spotted, I have no idea, over.
1: How many cars have you got?
0: 150, 6,400 feet, over.
1: Alright.
0: I have a bullet for these men and duck that ball away in the yard track somewhere so you guys can stuck in there. He's got what he's tucked to declare it all over.
1: Well, over 100 cars won't fit between Raymore East and the switch there, so they'll have to at least put some of them away and then duck the power away.
0: Yes, time. Again, I got a cab call for 3:30 and he's got to be back to Portage by 5:35, so. I don't know, maybe you guys get down there with him, you can talk to him, over.
1: All right. All right, over.

CD detector. Miles 3-6940 Oma 49 degrees. 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

Dow Lansing. I'm ready. KTSM 4750, 4750 North, NORTH, all clear, track 14000, 4000 at 247, 0247, KDK, back Mitchell.

0: PKC detector. 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
1: By 4, you should be to Portage by 5:35, I'm guessing, but yeah, we'll see how this all shakes out. 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

36-44. 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

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Yeah, before you get the cab,

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0: 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Come on.
1: Page on head over.
0: New cop car secure in the clear, I'm on.
2: Cut away up and up, secure in the clear.
0: Three. One. Good, he's not here.

0: Zero's down. Got it to line lock check in the Heartland Fuel. I'm on. Set you off. 15 for switch.
1: All right, all lined in. Zero's in non-zero in position. Back 15, Carson. All right, coming back, derail is done.
2: Down hour. Can I light them through where that detector is, over? For that, vanish is done. Okay, they move the block and everything appears all right, over.
1: 10-10.
2: Get that out, over.
1: And tie on to those three.
0: Yeah, I just don't know if I'm
1: lined in. Thank you.
0: Six.

0: Stop drive. Trash. Going 3 point. 3 point protection is applied. You just gonna set these over to just one of these other tracks here?
1: Yeah.

0: always took and sent them over on the track next to us here, closest to the main. Just one more.
1: Yeah, that's what I can do.
0: All right.

right, card key on CP 7040, reports all systems on the sighting line, like check for the sighting. And when you depart, sighting will be clear, over. And that signal's in to the crossing yard, that 2621's already through, over. Is correct. How long do you think you're going to be in there, over?

0: QP dispatcher, 4-3, over.
1: Got all three spots, over.
0: Go ahead, over.

Okay, and there's usually a reader on the west side of Adams, isn't there, Albert? Okay. I haven't gotten anything, but I don't know if you want to dial up OPCC and if you need that car. Otherwise, we can just take a look at Altoona when you get there, over. Okay, yeah, dial up 984 OPCC, see if they have that extra car for you. If not, don't stop for it. Just keep going 30, over.

CCAT answer it over. UP 8710, how can I help you, over?

I'm not showing any alerts for placement errors, any corrections required. Contact that dispatcher for the axle discrepancy, over.

0: Copy, that's on the dispatcher for axle discrepancies there. We handle the, whether it's a hazmat alert or correction required, placement error. Over. Yep, and then just continue to comply with that item 13 until they can get you corrective information, over.
1: CP detector, mile 254.0, coma, number 2, main 47 degrees, axle 606, no alarm, link 6401, mile 254.0, out.

0: good side, you can release, pull out, blue switch.
1: Release the head arm switch.
2: 4-3, over. 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

0: Okay. 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Yeah, there's no way for us to look it up. So I'll talk to the court or see if he can take some time to look at it. But I know they're busy back there. So keep going 30, and I'll see if he has time to look it up. Over.
1: I am at Fort
2: Moss. Take two more.
1: Drop at two.
2: One.

0: 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I'm on the ground, sort of back. Probably about 7 from there, but in the clear.
1: Back, good for 7, stop and clear over.
0: You're good for 15, go back 7.
1: Back 7, good for 15, I need to. You're on the ground.
0: Five.

0: Sprague.
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0: 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And I'm on ahead, clear switch.
1: Speed, you're on ahead, out.
0: Good cut, car secure in the clear, I'm on.
1: Left on, car secure in the clear.

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0: ahead, I'm on ahead.
1: You're on ahead, aye? Right?
0: Talk on screen, sir.
1: Are we at Harlan and Carson Security?
0: Taxi over. What's your location?
1: Turn off the light at Raymar.

0: Yukon Taxi, 644, over.
1: 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Had to run around our train to the west end and then be ready for a ride.
0: Yes, I'm at Yukon Taxi. I'm at the very end of the track almost. 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
1: Oh yeah, yep, we'll give you a shot once you're ready.
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0: Tower, over.
1: Hey, did you hear dispatch mainline switch electric box Tacoma restored normal or headed west?
0: CP2224 west, settle that, Tacoma line lock, jet normal, head west. All right, how many cars you got, over?
1: Out of all the 10, over.
0: All right, 66 just pulling in here, so they got a stop 10 on their train, so I'm guessing, so bring it on to Raymar here and have a little choppy with him, what you guys want to do here, over.
1: I have Raymar to talk with that 66.
0: 644 there, over.
1: 644, all right.

0: Todd's Badger, 644. KCS, 4653 is still.
1: 644.
0: Local job is coming up on Tunnel City. You guys can do a quick job brief there. And once you get the light on a Raymore East, block will be applied for your light power there. Over.
1: Alright, talk to authority too. Cut away on the east end. Block will be applied for.
0: Correct. Yeah, was that capped? Everybody capped or not? Over.
1: Yeah, capped, sure.
0: There. Alright, real good, guys. We'll see what you can do to maybe help that I need to do all quick, but also monitor your time there to get back to Portage.
1: Yeah, I probably think it's, I'd say, I don't know, 25, 30 minutes maybe to run around.
0: Over. Yeah, you just got to leave the whole thing out of the A-track, leave it there, I guess. Get yourself back to Portage at 12 there, over.
1: Good. Is that on that, or is that already too hopping on it?
0: Work to do, so yeah, secure your train, you've got to do work yet, so secure your train there.
1: Understood, thanks.

0: 22 dispatch.
1: Go ahead there, GP 2224 Western.
0: I can't reach them there. Don't have them tie that train down. We'll tie onto it on the other end there, and then they can just follow us down there and duck in the clear. They don't need to come out of Raymar East.
1: Dispatcher 644, KCSF 4653 East. Dispatcher 644, KCSF 4653 East.
2: 644.
1: Don't tie that train down. Actually, wind instructions from ID2, so do not tie it down, I guess. Wind instructions from ID2, over. Dispatch riding 2 CP 2316, check that, 2224 West. They're going to wait for instructions from you there. I do have the eastbound coal train showing up at Brick Switch right now. That's what all I got out here, over.
0: Alright, everything's sure, good as long as we get a light there to shove in there and then come back out with that headroom right away.
1: That won't be a problem. You can slow down, no problem there. Alright, really going to be out. Talk to that crew that told not to tie it down, or you'll give instructions, over.
0: Alright, thanks, there you go.
1: Is he taking a light power up the east end and coming around back to the west end, or not, over?
0: No, they'll just cut away and then come westward into the clear.
1: Not taking his power to the west end, over? Alright, so you want him to come out the east end of Raymar East and follow you down our line engines, Raymar proper, correct? Over.
0: Negative. They will be in the clear on Raymar there, in at Raymar.
1: Okay, alright. Let me know what you want me to do. I'll just line up your train then and give them instructions what they need to do there, please. Over.
0: Alright, will do. Hey guys, cut away from it there, don't tie it down. Attendant will get tied on that other end there, and then pull down, you can just follow it down.
2: Send the train, cut away, you'll tie on, and follow you down.
0: Hey, you just got the one unit there?
2: Yeah, correct.
0: Yeah, perfect. You'll fit the stub there then. We'll clear up so you can go into the stub there.
3: At this Vincent, I'll cut away up here, over.
2: 644, turn the 10 over.

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Copy, signal indication, more than 12, over. XCP 7040, authority for extreme direction on the Plant River Junction, proper news sighting in the yard, over.

0: Respect, over.
1: How many cars you guys got?
2: 150.
1: Wow. Alright. We thought it was like 100. Are you guys caught away?
2: Yep.
1: Alright. Give a shout when you're cut away there.
2: Alright, we'll let you know.

0: 是啊。
1: Hey, Austin, they're kind of weak. Take that marker off.
2: I got the angle cock closed on this and over.
1: Alright, closed on the East Tennessee.
3: That's correct, over.
1: Alright, thanks.
2: Yes, I'm going to spread out and check the fuel real fast. You wanted to know what it was.

0: Roger. I do GB2224 West.
1: West to Raymore there, and I'm on to number one main track, ready to head into A track there. Then once we clear up there, get that light for Hydrum again, please.
0: Hey, you've already chopped me with that 644 KCSF 4653. Okay, give you a light if you had him there. He's all stopped on A track, correct? Over.
1: That's correct. Had a job briefing with them there. Aware of what we're doing.
0: Watch your light in on A track. Watch your light right back out on the one main there. That over.
1: Right, same location, and then headroom back out on the one main thing.
2: 44 dispatch, over.
1: I-82 head on portable. I got a restriction coming back at you. Markers off.
3: So the IC 9600 lock on the clear is the name siding, which is normal, correct?

my protection is applied. I think you can take that marker off there, and I'll pull the rear end up to you, and you can throw them both on there, and then they back to the switch. Marker to put in the power. IA 2644, we're tied on there. You can do what you gotta do.

0: We'll be pulling down there 644. Get the conductor on the point there. You want to give the plant a call to get him coming there to get that derail and stuff off?
1: Yeah, hold on.
0: All right, appreciate it.

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1: Okay, for me to pull down.

0: So I was about to pull my tower over.
1: Scratcher, 644, 8,500 liters on this unit.
0: 8,500 liters, all right. As soon as you can get in that cab, start heading home there, I guess. Over.
1: Yes, sir, over.

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0: 44.
1: Alright, we're coming your way.
2: Can I move?

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1: Dispatcher, 2740, just curious if this will be able to get the signal as to the 286 at the siding. I'm going to pull them up. We're going to take the device and then go back in, back into the aerial
0: system. Yeah, that's fine, over.
1: Okay, signal change, and you're
0: going to go. Okay. Easy River Dispatch out.

Sorry. 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You said over. Alright, you got a car number by chance? They'll probably ask them. Alright, I got it noted. I guess we'll see what happens with this next detector then, over.

4002. Rest of the KCS 3963-3963, North NORG. The cell track 1 at 408-0408, can you take it? Yeah, stand by just a second, let me get the complete out.

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1: Report protection is applied.

0: dispatcher, like CP2224 West. What you guys got going on up there, over?
1: Just waiting to get the lights come in here, or get the signal come in for the conductor here, over. The plant.
0: Not a signal. Okay. All right, waiting on the plant to bring it over.
2: The plant.
0: Is that eight truck going to be clear then? The power's going to be off there too, or what, over?
1: Yeah, power will be off there. Not quite sure yet if the eight track will be clear. Got 150 cars here coming in.
0: All right. You guys are getting a little short on time here, over.
1: We know.

0: 205, get to 100 mean track. I'm going to give you 20 right now.
1: 20 cars, is there an appointment?

0: VNSS across the battery. It's been over. All right, we're going across the V over ahead of you here, so we'll get them by and get you guys on the move over.
1: All right, that's all correct. You got work in you today. Over.

Alright, push pull's just getting the 13-1 there, and they'll be up shortly. So as soon as we get everybody out of the way, we'll get you down to work. Over.

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0: Nature River Dispatcher, K-19, over. Are you guys coming along, over?
1: 454 MJJ, over.
0: Where's your next work again, Winona, over?
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0: Hey, copy that. Yeah, I'll take the totals when you get them.
1: Alright, all correct, and ready for the next one, over. Alright, track authority 9097. VIC 9571, 9571 North SEF. 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

Mendoza River, dispatcher, Madera Tail River. Ready, over.

0: 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To the Casey River to Special.
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Six to go.

0: Dairy Tower, over. 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Alright, well, let's get you up there. J20's working there now. We'll meet them somewhere, over. East of the KC, River Dispatch out. 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

805, 6805 North Menorah Gate, 12-5 milepost 153, MD153, Marquette sub on main track. Using track 1, 4003-4003, that complete 5 voids out. Track 1, 4001-4001, at 513-0513, ADK, is that correct,

0: Alright, track 1, 4006, 4006, 8:22, 2026 to the KTS 3963, 3963 north on ORTH. At mile post 124, MP124. Check line 1, track 4, number 4004, 4004 is void. Check line 2, proceed from CTC Marquette.
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KC River Dispatch from a dairy car, over. UP6805, permission into the crossing yard. I got all your comments, over. That's correct. Signal that bridge switch, over.

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1: Go ahead.
0: I had this coal train wanting to leave River Junction. How would you leave it? Where are you going over?
1: We can't do anything else tonight. We have to go back to La Crosse.
0: And when do you leave it over?
1: 92 head in Portable. How are you coming there and getting this stuff tied up? Hello, Austin. We'll get back to you, dispatcher. I can't get a hold of my conductor.
0: I really could. I'll hold this whole in up an area if I have to, but I can't hold that long over.
1: I mean, you can bring him this way. There's a spot up here on the flat. He's still got to climb the hill to West Salem there, so he's got time.
0: No, I even got the River Junction yet. If he doesn't get the bagger until 6:30, you guys are almost cooked, so... I'm not going to bring up on a bear that we talk over.
1: All right. Sounds good. I-82 head on portable.

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Hey, Wilmina, is there? We don't have any more time to mess around with nobody being.

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0: you understand what we're doing? I didn't hear you. Hey, your radio's cutting out. We'll set their cars to A-track. We'll reach back in and grab our cars that we're supposed to pull out of here, air test them and go.
1: Hello, I got
0: while I'm shoving back here to save us some time, it'd be much appreciated.

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Gulf Air Strike 1-4000, Bruce 4003 at 544-0544-KDK. Is that correct?

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1: All right.
0: Cut us away, hang the marker, let's go.

0: 2 dispatch for, I couldn't be doing any more here. 3 cars back to La Crosse as fast as you can.
1: Go. Here we go. Hold that culture at Madary for you there, over.
0: Hold on, Matt Madary here. Alright,
1: I'll. Want to go main to siding then, or what, over?
0: I don't care. Where are you putting them in at? Whatever, I don't care.
1: Hold on, that trick is on the siding, that's fine. If you want to get down there, all the water siding there for you.
0: Alright. Sounds good. Main to the siding then.
1: Cross siding, here we go. Straight on down there, 3 cars, over.
0: Alright.

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0: Out here, over.
1: Now we're got to get rid of another car here that we weren't supposed to hang on to.
0: Are you a cab now or what, over?
1: No, leave us lined up. He says he's going as quick as he can.
0: Let me know if you're not going to make it.
1: I'll do my best.
0: Fall then or what, over?
1: Say that again.
0: Fall back to the wash now then or what, over?
1: No, I'll have more than 12 here.
0: Let me know when you're ready to go.
1: Be here any second, over.

0: dispatch to the IA2CP 3224 West East, right through that, over.
1: No, there's, cars on E-track, over.
0: Got power at that, over.
1: Power's in the stub, over.
0: Power's in the stub, thank you, over.

0: matches that I do. Did you guys pick up that NAHX car 331224 that was spotted at East Storage a couple weeks ago? Over.
1: Yeah, we did. Over.
0: Right.
1: Sorry, I should have probably said that that was taken.
0: I saw my transfer here that it was still there, so I just took it off the transfer there, so we don't have there no more.
1: Alright. I figured if we picked it up in the tablet, I would have removed it anyway.
0: Yeah, well, our transfers aren't, they're not live, they're just, we update them every day and here to over.

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So I guess whatever you guys have for work is what, you know, is all that we know about there.

0: Scott's Badger, CP2224 West. All right, cold trays on the siding up my dairy. River's got you. Main the siding at Grant Crossing. Over.
1: All right. 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
0: All right, I'll tell him you're going to leave the power and leave your train at the B&B on the siding. Over.
1: Direct for the day job.
0: Day job. Real good.
1: Hey, can you see where J20's at?
0: I can. He's at Weaver over.
1: Plenty. 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

0: 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No alarm. 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Mile 2-5-4-0. Out.
1: 24, 254, no defect, I

Yeah, I'm trying to figure out on my end too, see what all they need to do. I'll get you going for now, and as soon as we find out what's going on with it, I'll let you know. Okay, copy that. Here we go.

0: Yeah, Cold War King Woman said that you guys got a pickup to do, track 5 to the head end, is what he's told him. So, didn't say anything about that. So give a shout out to Clark Williams if he got any issues though. Got the pickup to do. At least with the pickup of cars, how long do you think it'll take? Just with maintenance down the rail, just so I can give them an estimate. Over. I mean, looking up at BU, I know there was a set out. I don't know. Again, I'm just taking over, you know, as of the last 30 minutes, so I don't know what the inbound crew did as far as a set out. I mean, you'd like to assume that they did the set out, but I'm not. I couldn't tell you. I'm not up there, and I don't know what was done before they tied the train down. Over. Yeah, sounds good. Yeah, as soon as you guys find something out, just give me a shout. That way I'm in the loop as well, please, if you don't mind. Over. UP Williams.
1: UP Detector.
2: The power is on the head end of track 5, which is your pickup. They already did the set out.

Did you print new paperwork? Cars on their train that on their paper that aren't on there. Did you guys print new paperwork or not?

Andy Williams to ALCA. Do you have a copy? What cars are on there? Did you guys print out new paperwork when you went on duty and it had extra cars?

0: WebTrain said, I'm showing you guys have 155 cars, so your paperwork is wrong. You need to print out new paperwork.
1: Looks like you're setting up the G-Rex cars in one unit to two-track at La Crescent, over. I set it up to two. Let me know which unit.
0: Yeah, once you're in that crew room, if you're having issues with the paperwork, just give me a call on the phone.
1: Correct. Do you get the fuel ratings on your three, over?
0: You ready? 715-495-7276. Over. I'm out.
1: Pay that, over. Copy that, over.

Kiki River to Spec. 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Nobody in there to my knowledge, over. 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

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I'm radio. KCS 39 63 3963 North and RTH, all clear of track warrant 4007 4007 639 0639 KDK, is that correct?

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Copy, more than 12 axles, over. Copy, 35 change of direction on the flight, KTS 3963, over. Correct, over.

Union, this 1301 RTC, over. Hey, good morning. 5159, let's take a look. 177. Looks like it'll be a good one with no exceptions, over.

They're not even out yet. I think they're still working at rapids. All right, whenever you're ready to copy here, VNSF 7103, 163 to crest, over.

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1: How much work do you have, or roughly how much time for the work, I guess? I'm just going to be getting asked, so I just

0: Send us 13, I'm with RTC, over. Scene 2983, good morning. 9876, is that what you have, over?
1: Communicate over the dispatcher. We're there at West Tower, over. Good morning, Balestrano.
0: Press, those guys are going to be clearing up there for you. Ready to copy, over?
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0: 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Joint with J. Daffinson. That's J. Daffinson between mile post 149, 149, and Crest. 30S2 TWO boxes marked, 2 TWO, 8 EIGHT, over.

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Mile 269.0, 49 degrees. 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

calling R14 on 15. Can I just give you the CP90 for now, or do you want to sell all of it over? How long do you think it's going to be before you're ready to go run around the train in the siding at Eckerd, Silver?

Gatineau's over. Sounds good. Signal indication out of the yard. Here, over. You're welcome. Maybe I'll take dispatcher, over.

Rapids Deep West 774. I have some spotting instructions. You guys are ready to copy.

I am Caleb. Follow me. Batters, 745-746. We will highball those graveyards, take them into the yard. Smart Sands, wherever's available. And then prefer 4-1. All correct, and I apologize for the ugly train. Obviously, I didn't build it this way, but I appreciate you guys doing what you do. Over. Yeah, let's do that. I already, Mr. Percy wanted me to joke with you and let you guys know he's ready for his swap at Waterbury on your train. But they're at graveyards working in the clear. They're trying waiting on you guys, so. Yes, Raj. No, all the way through. I appreciate you guys. Sure thing. Well, I got you. Good job securing the rear end portion of your train to wire that unit. Over. Yes, sir. Thank you. 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

0: CC detector. Mile 254 point zero coma number 2 main 48 degrees. 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

22.3.24. 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Absolutely, lost connection. 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

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Reporting clear, track authority 9205, 9205, 747, 0747 DJR, over.

3, all correct on your repeat, over. Alright, those guys are still east of City Point. We'll talk to you when they get back. 13, Homer, RTCO.

RTCC and 2983. Over. RTCC and 2983, over. Assuming that Roger gets you through right away, what time do you think you're going to be up at Maryland, over?

RTC Dudley Jr., over. Well, good morning to you, sir. CN 2983, they're at milepost 109, 7 miles out. Do you have instructions for them at this time or not yet, over? They are the CN 2983 West, over. Dudley gives a CN 2983, 2983, authority on our joint overlap of limits between milepost 116, 116, milepost 127, 127. All men equipment in the clear, good for maximum authorized speed through the entire limits. Is that all correct to Dudley? Okay, and then once I relay it, I'll get a hold of the loads. I'll get back to you. I think you should be fine, but I'll verify that. Okay. All right, CN 2983, were you able to copy any of that?

All right, seeing 2983, all correct on the repeat. 30 through Dudley's limits there, mile plus 116, mile plus 127, all night equipment clear. But for maximum authorized speed through the entire limits. That was all correct on the repeat. Give me a call when you're, say, around Waterbury, maybe a little bit past that. I'll fix you up past Crest. Those guys just released them. No problem. This 13 home at RTC. Seeing this 13 home at RTC. 5131, correct TBO, says with the train. Got by your CDU for any changes, though.

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Send an authority down to your CDU, authority down to Marshfield, controlled siding, head north, signal indication, looking for 9351, over.

Okay, sounds good. We'll talk to you when you're all done. 13 home at RTCO. RTC, BNSS 7103. Train will be up there, I don't know, Maryland, about an hour. Do you think you'll be ready to go right away? Okay, we'll talk to you when they get by. Thanks. 13 on RTC.

0: responding. Over.
1: Has anybody got a phone down that way? Over.
0: Yeah, they're all in the truck. Over.
1: Just wondering what we have for track and time and stop. Over.
0: Currently on the siding, we have 403 Monroe West to Monroe East, bolt switch nose. We do have a 853 approaching Tunnel City at the moment. Over.
1: 403 on the siding. Monroe East, switch no. Monroe West, switch no. Are you guys doing the first rail or the farthest one out? Over.
0: We're doing the closest one. I believe that is 238.6, and then we have 238.4. Over.
1: Copy that. We'll check bonds up to you guys and then go from there. Over.
0: That's good. Copy. Over.

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Ballast train, over.

0: Dispatch, 43, get over. Alright, Cabin, I'll get you a warrant here. Come your way, show them.
1: Alright, let's get
0: the warrant. Yeah, no problem. Dispatch out.

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CPKC detector. Mile 2, 3, 5.4. Toma 5, 0 degrees. Axles 4, 6, 8. No alarms. Length 6, 1.

Falls, one more over. Over.

copy. Quarter of the end, 2292-2292 North. CTW 4934-4934. Let's pretty open up enter Nina Main between South Antone and Nina North. Upward direction, over.

All right. Daffinson's still out there, so I'm just going to give you a second one here. So B track is three number 9461-9461. CN Canadian National 2983 West, WST at Hatfield. Jukebox 2TWO proceed from Crest. The mount was 163-163, Whitehall, Submain. 30 is 10 D-Box, Mark 2TWO.

9461, 9461, 1 Oxnard 2 TWO is okay at 837, 0837 DJR. Hold.

14983, I'll correct that on the repeat. Just give me a call if you need help there at 149. Over. Thanks, sister. Tito Motor TCO.

13 RTC to Swenson, over. Just making sure I see this right. You're looking at putting a 9 mile of 10 MPH on? Am I looking at that right, old?

I just got the new one here, 151.2 to 152.1, 9/10. That's the one we need to do. Over. Okay, 151.2 to 152. I knew it kind of wanted to look. Just want to make sure that that was accurate. All right, I'm going to deny. Other one. And then I got rid of the other. The first one pushed through the second. Okay, thanks. CS2983, 10 MPH, new GEO1 radio. Alright, GBO 5815-5815. Whitehall sub, do not exceed 10, 1 on MPH. Between milepost of 151.2, 151 decimal 2, and milepost 152.1, 152 decimal 1, Whitehall sub main, over.

0: WBO 5815-5815. Okie out there right now to 175. I can get you up to 175 for now. They're over. Copy that. You want this coming to PTC or do you got a device for me? Okay, all correct down the repeat. No longer showing with Jay Daffens in between Mount Post 149, 149, and Crest. He did release them.
1: Yeah, what's your employee ID?
0: I'm sorry, what was that again? Okay, 10.983, all correct. Let's see, no matter RTC.
1: Your way now.
0: Copy that, get back on it. I'll reach out to Hokie, let him know you're headed that way.
1: No problem. Let's go.

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0: Dispatch, you be Hulky, over.
1: Go ahead.
0: Yeah, any way to shorten up a little bit to get 71 in the Valley Siding there?
2: Yeah, I'm almost to 175. They up here already, over?
0: Looks like they're getting close. PTC is showing them 177. Yeah, so they're getting close. So I guess if you're setting off at 175, we can just finish up and hop off there.
2: Yeah, but it'll be about 3 minutes.
0: Yep, not a problem at all. Thank you.
2: Yeah.

411 South Auburn, copy that. And 342, first base, you'll see there at

0: Dispatch, 43, over.
1: Yeah, dispatch, this is UP 1410. We got 66-46 in our possession there.
0: Copy, that looks correct. You're good to act on it, over.
1: All right, good to go. Thank you.
0: Yep, no problem. Dispatch up.

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1: See, dispatcher, the UP is 1410 is by my location. That's what I want.
2: Captain, I understand the UP 1410 West is past location of foul tracks, all correct, over?
1: That is correct.
2: Copy that. 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Thank you. Dispatch out.
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Get over. Okay, former Dave Swaller is CCW-665. Official re-enter the joint territory limits between South Rugby and North Tuscarawas. Equipment are in the clear. Maximum authorized speed up to mile 130.

0: dispatcher, this is the UP7509, job 71, over.
1: Yeah, attorney, job 71, showing TCS 1261, reads UP7509, over.
0: Alright, copy that. Wondering if we could, box 1, track warrant number 66-46, all crew members agree, Valley, heading east, we'll protect our train, over.
1: Copy, I got Holke inspecting down to 199. Let me reach out to him, see when he'll be clear, and I'll get you down.
0: Yeah, that's okay. Even if you just did like 174, that's enough for us to start our work here.
1: Okay, copy that. He's got to 174, so you want to go ahead and box 1, track warrant 66-46, and do Valley to milepost 174, Altoona Sub, is that correct, over?
0: Yep, that's correct. Valley to 174 will work for us.
1: Okay, copy that, and just confirming again, box 1 limits on 66-46, we're from 175.0 to Valley. New authority limits will be a box 3, proceed from Valley to milepost 174, main track, and you said these limits protect your train, is that correct, over?
0: That's correct.
1: Copy that, sent one to you. Double check and make sure everything looks correct. Everything looks all right. Good to act on it, over.
0: Yeah, that all looks good to us. Thank you.
1: Yep, no problem. Spatch out.
2: Okay. Amy, it says 6308. You have permission to make multiple change directions. Lowell Sullivan, over. Three, permission to make multiple change directions at lower Sullivan.

across, over. Hey, I got the request in there. They've had something lined up for 40 minutes and it's still not showing up yet. So whatever it is, must be pretty important. Over. Okay, yeah, hopefully not too much longer here. Over.

0: 45, conductor 7.
1: Eastern Bengals 0, Romeo Niko 7 over.

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I'm going to need him to clear the main. So is he going to be able to fit on the lacrosse side and get this done? Where's his work at exactly? Over. All right. What's the length of that siding there at lacrosse? Over. All right, well, they're saying they're not going to fit. 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

0: All right, understood. All right, copy that. 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Over. 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
1: Please take care of your baby's special.

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1: Conductor, clear to zone, line up ground, good for 10, back to the front.

Hello, Vera. We'll have you follow 248. 248 is at River Junction West. Go ahead with your new totals. Over. No longer a key train. All right. Copy that. Talk to I-72 on the other channel. Let them know you're headed at 254 coming in. Over. Thank you.

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1: Superintendent 6308, East La Memel.
0: Tony Wong, conductor, clear to zone, head five.
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1: Calling the lawman, over.

0: Yes, I'll try. 537 up. I'll,
1: really bogging down today for some reason.

0: I was just coasting there at the end. Usually, you know, I'll have to set the independent or do something to, you know, actually stop.
1: Cindus 13, home under TCO.
0: Ground backed up, port to the joint, someone conducted.
1: Two hours, back call to Blair, we'll do over. I would imagine 7576 should be calling soon. What, can we roll up some of your trackle?

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BNSF 7103-7103 East, release in portion of track authority number 9713-9713. Between milepost 163-163, milepost 145-145, and 1121-1121, DJR. Over.

0: Venus at 7103. I'll correct, over. All right, thanks. I get a hold of point now. 13 or TC. So here, over. It's 538, good one, no exceptions. What do you have for work, over? I'm just going to give you the 145 for now, though. Track authority number 9863-9863. CN Canadian National 8948-8948, a mile post 163163. Track 6SIX, over to mile post 163163. Mile post 145. Track 6SIX, over. Got him. Just checking on your status, pulling the hill.
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0: 3, 1 Oni Box Mark 6 SIX, okay, 1123, 1123, DJR. Hold it.

1048, I'll correct that on the repeat. Over. Sounds good. We'll talk then. This is 13 Homer TCO.

J20, over. Yeah, the Mississippi got to open up behind this 248, and then we'll get you to La Crosse, over. Copy that, over. Chasing over to Badger, 254, with the CP7020, over. Yeah, just giving you a heads up, the Mississippi will be opening up here in about 5 minutes, and you'll be following the J20, so you might want to hold back somewhere where you're not blocking any crossings, over.

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1: Holy shit, he was tied 3 breaks.
0: That was my thought.

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Mile 269.0, coma 62 degrees. 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Link 8252, mile 269.0 out.

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0: Have a safe trip. 13 RT. Sanda 13 RT. Intercept 7103, no longer joint with Dudley Jr. between mile post 127, 127, and mile post 116, 116. He did release. So. I couldn't make you out there. Over.

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29.0, coma, 62 degrees. Axle 292, no alarm. Link 4610, mile 269.0, out.

successful crossover. Coming out of Ike House, over. All done with multiple change of directions. It's Sullivan, over. Okay, thank you.

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1: CC detected. Mile 254.0, coma, number 2, name 61 degrees. Axle 412, no alarm. Link 8254, mile 254.0, out.
2: KCS 4780 east on 2 main, over the section 254.0, no defects, 6448 out.
0: Okay, you gotta let us know that to get a cab, but we'll go check on it.

0: 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Dispatcher, 71, go over.
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0: Copy, lights coming your way, or warrants coming your way here, back into town, over. Copy that, all cracked. Get to act on it.
1: All right, thank you. Here we go.
0: Thank you. Dispatch out.

0: CP detector. Mile 2 5 4 0. Coma. Number 2. Main 6 2 degrees. Axle 2 9 2. No alarm. Link 4 6 1 6. Mile 2 5 4 0. Out.
1: Yes, 4780 east to main. Approaching Rainbow, number 6, 6 4 4 0.

Okay. Yep, I got you fixed up. It's a main two. It's there in the old siding there in Winona off the 801 track is what I was told over. Okay, here we go.

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1: Yeah, former KTF 448, looks okay, complete here in tow mode.
2: Roger, thanks for the look. You have a good one and a safe day. Second 448 out.
1: Have a good trip, KTF.

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Southbound, correct down the repeat. 30 minutes show move between Whitehall and Blair on the Whitehall submain. Watch.

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1: Second 448, Dispatcher, over.
0: Go ahead, over.
1: Yeah, I was getting anxious that you were calling us about our fuel. So, 1,400 on the liter, 1,200 on the deep D, over.
0: Yeah, I know you needed fuel there. You're also working at Portage. So, I'll probably end up running this 448 by you, either probably at Lewiston, and have you follow him in, over.
2: CPKC detector, mile 235.4, Toma 60 degrees, axles 412, no alarms, length 8217, mile 235.4, out.
1: KCS 4780 east, over, detected 235.4, no defects, second 448 out. Did you just confirm that was for 2448, over?
0: That is correct, over.
1: Okay, all right, roger that. Working at Portage, and you'll probably bring the 248 around this for second 448, thanks.
0: Correct, thanks. 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

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Unit 7103, 7103 East, reporting clear track authority 9713, 9713. At 1238, 1238, DJR, over.

at 7103, I'll correct, over. Okay, once PTC active, signal indication north at Hilliard. Venus at 7103, 1430, outbound, over. Correct, signal indication. All right, thanks, guys. That's 1300 TCF.

16 GTW 4933 5 4 over. Just as a heads up, that Wheat freight train is coming north on us on Vernon. I'm taking them up to Waukesha for one of them. Out of the way they came by. I'll get one stop and then we can get you right back out and back to Waukesha.

0: Corbin, Bismarck, Venezuela, North Hill, over. You know, that train that you're picking up there on the old siding, Winona, with the engine on the E10, Brandon and I were just talking, remembered we can't have the DP motor behind rear end only cars. I'm hesitant to set you guys off with it that way. Just
1: I sleep by Monroe East, over.
2: All right, thank you. You guys have a good day.
1: You as well, from Nega.
0: Set up for trail. Take it and pull it up over East Winona, and then slide it back and track 805 and tie it on so it's made its way cars that are in there, and then you park for North Town, over.
3: Very west of
0: the maintenance way car, deck in the west end of the maintenance way car. And then, the rest of the original train, you know, will go up to North Town with the emergency train, over.
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Take care of it, especially Jason.

WPKC, Wisconsin Dispatcher, New Lisbon Radio. Yeah, that's fine. 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

0: Okay, so I'll put it behind the BCOL and ahead of the TILX-303902, over. Okay, I'll put them on there, and I don't know if it's going to let you depart them without putting them on your train. I'll watch, and if it doesn't, I will lock those ones out, over.
1: FBM's got two going across right now.

Yeah, recrew on duty 1310. Understand. Signals after recrew.

Clear 149, yes, over. I'll give you a new one here, 149 to 100, when ready. They're going to do some work behind you, put on some GBOs, so... give you 149, 100 if you'd like. All right, this will be track authority number 1002, 1002. See Canadian National, 8948-8948 at Maryland. Checkbox 1, on E-track authority number 9863-9863, switches normal to the rear is void. Checkbox 6, SIX, over between milepost 149-149. Milepost 100-100, Whitehall, sub-main, 30S2, TW box is marked, 101E, 6SX, over.

1002-1002, 2TW box is marked 10E6SIX, is located at 1302-1302-DJR. Over.

at 8948. I'll correct that on your repeat. Appreciate that. Over. Sounds good. We'll talk then. 13 Homewood RTCF.

This is Shop 71, over. Yeah, I got a request. You're looking to release a warrant there, over. That's correct. It's because of that slow order that's out there is why you got to do these verbally sometimes. So, ready for 16-32, over.

Copy that. Track 116-32, UP7509, Charlie's Lotus 4, clear 1315-1315, dispatch KD, over. That's all correct for you. Good release, 16-32. You guys have a good one there, over. All right, that's all.

KC, River Dispatch 254. Is that train at Grand Cross a stop, or is it moving? Okay, on the move now, okay.

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0: Office 111.

Okay, understandable. The light there at East Winona, will you clear back up? Or you gonna be hanging out for a while? Over? All right, Tom, I'm going to run some traffic around you, and then you'll see it leave before I can get you started over.

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If not, then we'll go main 2. All right. Thank you. 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Let me look at my plan here. We'll tie down at Shams and set out into 2-4. What he's got on here, over.

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0: 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Can I just clear?
1: He was down to dispatch room, check 8, over.
0: 40 clear, 3,000, 9, 3, subdivision.
1: They always make me be the bad guy.

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1: Was again to the dispatcher, Amtrak 8, over.
0: Reporting clear, 3,090 Prairie Subdivision.
1: They always make me be the bad guy.
2: Oh, well, well, I know I made it this far, but I just run around on the over.
1: That's correct. And then Cam Douglas for 1333, over.
2: All right, one princess around on the double track, the other at Cam Douglas, over.
1: That's correct. Have a good afternoon, over.
2: I appreciate it. Same to you. If we don't talk again, have a good holiday weekend. Jack 82.
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6-8, I understand Phoenix Clear Limits, all main transmissions operating. Storage is in old position, pointing clear, 3068, Leesburg Subdivision, WA Max 4180. Back forward 15, Mothers 1, 43.0, Mothers 1, 74.0, main traffic limits are reported clear, 1427, 1427, dispatcher LCK.

0: 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We're at Toma now.
1: 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Reports complete by Milepost 140 MT 140 Marquette Sub on main track. Using track 4014-4014 at 1428-1428 indicates that correct over.
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2: You get to stop there at Raymore. Well, I guess you don't have anybody on the head end with you, do you, over?
3: CQ detected. Mile 254.0, Toma, number 1, main 62 degrees. Axle 48, no alarm. Link 983, mile 254.0, out.
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2: 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Amtrak 1340, you got anybody you can take a slower?
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2: All right, restriction is between milepost 127.2, MP 127.2. And milepost 130.1, MP 130.1, Watertown sub. Restriction is 25.25 mph on the main track. And the track bulletin number is N32.

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2: NBK. So we have a temporary speed restriction between milepost 127.2, that's 127.2, and milepost 130.1, that's 130.1. On the Watertown sub, restriction is 2525 MCH. On the main, MAIN, and track bulletin number is N3262, November 3262, dispatcher TMM, over.
0: They show N3262, repeated correctly at 1430 TMM, over.
1: Mexico, 4672, 4672 North at Orange Beach, reports complete by milepost
2: number N3262, N3262, repeated correctly, located at 1430, 1430 TMM, acknowledged by engineer Willett, over.
0: That's correct, and here's the cancellation for you, over.
2: Ready for the cancellation.
0: You can show track bulletin number N3216, November 3216 is canceled. Dispatcher TMM, over.
2: Oh, roger that, Amtrak 1340, control the track bulletin number N3216, N3216 is canceled, TMM, over.
0: Cancellation, repeat it correctly, 1431 TMM, over.
2: 1340, understand cancellation, repeat it correctly, located at 1431, 1431 TMM.
0: That's correct. BKC, Wisconsin, dispatcher.
2: Roger that, thank you.
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0: 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Thank you.
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0: 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How long is the Clay Grand crossing them? Okay, 5, 10 minutes.
1: Okay, copy that. Looks like there is one change TGBO on the Foxer, but they should give that to you at another or. I come off 54, signal location north and over. That's it.
0: DKC, River Dispatcher 254, need to clear it at the time, and as soon as possible, got a hot DN train. Okay, thank you guys.
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1: That restriction is between milepost 127.2127.2 and milepost 130.1130.1 on the Watertown sub. It is a 25.25 mph speed restriction on the main track. And the track bulletin number is N3262, November 3262TMM. Over.
0: All right, to the Amtrak 80 IGHT, between milepost 127.2, MP127.2, and milepost 130.1, MP130.1 on the Watertown sub. Restriction is 25.25 mph on the main track. Track bulletin number N3262, November 3262, dispatcher initial TMM. Over.
1: You show track bulletin number N3262, okay, at 1436 TMM. Over.
0: And I'll correct on the repeat of N3262, 3262 at 1436, 1436 TMM, acknowledged by Engineer McLean. Over.
1: That's correct, and here's the cancellation.
2: 254.0.
0: That second is going off, standby.
2: 2-9-5-9 degrees. Axle 20, no alarm. Link. 380 miles 254.0 out.
1: Kishore track bulletin number N3216, November 3216 is canceled. Dispatcher TMM. Over.
0: All right, to the Amtrak 80 IGHT, track bulletin number N3216, November 3216 is canceled. Dispatcher initial TMM. Over.
1: Cancellation repeated correctly, 1437 TMM. Over.
0: And I'll correct on the cancellation of N3216 at 1437, 1437 TMM. Over.
1: That's correct. Have a good night. Dispatcher up.
0: 8 head end conductor, okay, time on 3262 with 1436, 1436, over.

0: Yeah, you're all good, man. That's the way she goes. Here we go, after 1340.
1: Good. Oh, give me a call once you guys are in McClure. Can't really set that over.

Yeah, we got a little bit of time up at North Bounty, probably close to South Nelson, just one other train guy, one at Orchard, waiting on us.

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1: That's all correct. All our changes and sorry if you said so already, but you said maybe at 1 o'clock or 1300. Is that correct? Over. I copy. So location to Nina. Over.
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0: 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That is correct, over. 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
1: Restricting 2414, holding back.

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1: Let's say, what if I ask like for 25 minute poke out back? Do you think that'll work there for you? That way, if you need a diamond, you got it. If not, no big deal.
2: CPKC detector, mile 235.4, coma 58 degrees, axles 20, no alarms, length 389. Mile 235.4, out.
3: Amtrak 13, 40, no defects, 35.4.

0: All right, delay the block.
1: Roger, I'm checking Spartan. Tell me the IV came out on the approach.
2: In on approach.
3: Got all that? 50 mph. Any idea how much fuel's in any of those, though?
2: Fair enough. Good enough for me. All right, signals. We'll make our way up to Bangor for 1333, I think. Figure out the rest in a minute, though. That's what I heard as well. So that's what we're shooting for, over.
1: I don't know if I could, if you were talking to the river about it, I'd drag you right down off the river.
4: Mobile change of direction to MDOS. CP 3001. Let me know when you're up.
2: Over.
1: Tracking Sotoma on a clear 0 west. Sotoma sub restrictions, over.
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0: 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DPKC River Dispatcher on the Madary West.
1: Alright. So both parties involved had advanced diverging approaches, which you should not have technically had. Are we in agreement there?
0: One more time, DPKC River Dispatcher on the Madary West. Tower, over. No response, DPKC River Dispatcher out.
1: I too. Okay, and then once again, yours then downgraded itself to just an advanced diverging approach, not a lot of words coming out, but yours downgraded itself.

right, I'm with you. I just want to try to relay correctly. Over. My God, if the initial signal would have told you you're going somewhere. 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I'm with you. All right, I will do my best to relay that to folks and have people take a peek or... Oh, no.

0: CPKC detector, mile 2, 3, 5.4, coma 5, 8 degrees, axles 4, 8, no alarms, length 9, 9, 4, mile 2, 3, 5.4, out.
1: Okay, 2, 3, 5, 4, no defects. No Thomas sub restrictions, over.

across 5520 East Oak. Yes, sir, is that stop communication visible there? Alright, it is 5220. After stopping at CP 3001, you have authority to pass signal flying stop mitigation. This is for an eastward move. May 2, May 2.

Mercedes Delta Costa, Northbound BRCO. Hey, you're not going to need that CP2996, correct, over? All right, can you engineer comply with stop using that CP2996 at the units of 6647 East, over? All right, excellent. All right, here we go. Let me know when you're done with that multiple change direction. MUS at TP2001, Venus at DSF.

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K-53, CP-5037, you have authority into La Crescent Yard.

done. 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

Bravo, 6 Hotel 47, 2 Hotel 41, Veteran.

Okay, 4-1.

4024. Thanks for the second 145. Check out one chart number 4021, 4021 is void. Check out 2 for 2 from Mach 141, 4040 on my 5th, as well as number 4024, 4024, 4022, 182 to stretch RG2.

3-0-7, Missouri West, Del River. I copy that. I got a 644 coming across the Mississippi Bridge right now. Signal indication behind them, permission on the river. That's correct. And then that's 4816-8, over. Looks like they're due in lacrosse about 1626, so we'll say roughly around 1620.

अच्छा, मैं

Charles Charles Dispatcher, BNSF 6647. Over. Is that classification visible by Sullivan yet? You ready to fly back over? Stop, minutes of 6647 at Sullivan. You have authority to pass. Display classification westward. Move. Got a track 2 to main 1 back. Your train over.

cut in at two critical parts. 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It was choppy, so you just cut out twice, but say it again.

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1: Did you get all flopped out there? Then you had blast up. Sir, I'm expecting an aerial main. In the meantime, let's think about it. Stop the good bad graph for reroute to traffic. And hopefully they'll have somebody there waiting for you. It's at around 1600, 1630-ish. Here we go. And it says to get down. And it says, what's up? Does this answer? No.
2: Tell me, sub restrictions over.

0: KC detector. Mile 2, 3, 5.4, coma 5, 8 degrees. Axles 2, 0. No alarms. Length 3, 9, 1. Mile 2, 3, 5.4 out.
1: Track 1333, no defects, 235.4.

Okay, copy. Over. You guys in position for that shove right now? GTW 5859, you do have a 30-day shove long on the Nina sub main between Nina South and K Jackson. Block protection has been established. Okay.

0: and F-13 are
1: crossing over.
2: Yeah, you can pull it down. You only got 2 minutes for out of here. But yeah, you guys pull it down. We're clear.
0: F-706, good afternoon. Got the 1430 crew on board. TGBO 5724 is a good one for your train, your route. Looks like you just got the two engines today.

right, that is all correct. And I got one northbound, and then we'll see how everything goes, over. Thank you. Arc Scout.

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1: To that Amtrak 1333, High Ball departing Toma on a clear.

0: receiver, dispatcher, Missouri West Tower. Copy that. There currently is a K-53 CP-5037 in the yard at the Crescent. But KCSM 4672, you have authority into the Crescent Yard working with the CP-5037 K-53. Indication of River Junction proper, we're going to hold you as
1: we got the approach, Ray Marie.
0: 33. They should be passing by in roughly 40 minutes. We'll probably have you guys meet me 3:46. On the connection at Tower CK, they got to do some work at Winona.

0: I know you guys will go on the next ship. They have to work on the name between CK and Homer. I'd rather not delay them too much longer. That's what I noticed. I like it when trains sit everywhere.
1: You don't have to work.
0: That's a fair statement. All right, talk to you in a bit. 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
0: Third
1: mile an hour training.

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1: That's good, over here. That's on, over. Ready, go ahead. 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

0: 4815 North, there's a people bomb, 125, 125, Mark S. Up, you can come from 4025, 4055, and 1554, 1554, is that correct?
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0: 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Yeah, go ahead, over.
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0: Yep, good TV, over.
1: Copy, ready to see what the
0: we got Amtrak going, cut up to Sparta, we'll get him by and then try to get somewhere.
1: Okay.
0: Thank you. Okay, Scott's that, Joe.

0: 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Mile 2 5 4 0. Coma. Number 2. Main 5 9 degrees. Axle 2 0. No alarm. Link 3 7 4. Mile 2 5 4 0. Out.
1: Amtrak 1333 254 0 westbound 2. No defects. No further restrictions on the thumbs up.

Council Dispatcher, NS 4852 West, over. All right, so we can keep things as confusing as possible. Apparently, there's a KCSM 4653 at Tunnel City that we're supposed to bring back to Oakdale on your return. Yes, I just don't know exactly how many. I show... It just says less cars. It doesn't say how many. So, as far as I know, yes. And then there's a 644 sitting at Madary that's a Tunnel City Oakdale combo spotter. So I can't see how this could go wrong at all, Lord.

anytime I try to ad-lib, it bites me in the rear somehow. I'm not opposed to it, but... I guess my question to you, so if we get up to Tunnel City, shove in the West End, is that what you're thinking you have to do over there?

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1: Very concerned is 644 having to put their jazz there too.
0: Hey, east side knocked over 68.9.
1: That were for each location. I'm showing them with 230 cars total, so even if it was 115 apiece, you know what I mean?
0: And I'll get someone out there, over.

0: before the weekend, over.
1: Not part of the planning call, over. Guess we'll ad-lib per normal, over. But we'll keep it going west in the meantime. Might be a quick stop at Monroe, but I guess we'll see how quick 254 moves, over.
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1: After that, thanks for the roll by, guys.
0: Alright, clear. First, thank you very much. Central Cost, dispatcher S6647 Eastern. Alright, after stop, minutes of 6647 East at CP 2001, you have authority about a signal displaying stop vacation eastward move 1010. 15-4815 North RTH. Exchange. Take about 2 proceed from Oppos 14140, mark your stuff, please go up for the main track. Track number 4029, 4029, 4029, 4029, 4029, 4029, 4029, 4029, 4029, 4029, 4029, 4029, 4029, 4029, 4029, 4029, 4029, 4029, 4029, 4029, 4029, 4029, 4029, 4029, 4029, 4029, 4029, 4029, 4029, 4029, 4029, 4029, 4029, 4029, 4029, 4029, 4029, 4029, 4029, 4029, 4029, 4029, 4029, 4029, 4029, 4029, 4029, 4029, 4029, 4029, 4029, 4029, 4029, 4029, 4029, 4029, 4029, 4029, 4029, 4029, 4029, 4029, 4029, 4029, 4029, 4029, 4029, 4029, 4029, 4029, 4029, 4029, 4029, 4029, 4029, 4029, 4029, 4029, 4029, 4029, 4029, 4029, 4029, 4029, 4029, 4029, 4029, 4029, 4029, 4029, 4029, 4029, 4029, 4029, 4029,

Donovan, you're complete. 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

0: top of it. KCS, KCS 4815, North 32, mile 41, 35, 135, my sub, sub number 4025, 4025. 1616, 1616, RDC, correct?
1: CN-13, RTC,
0: Hope, Nova. Thanks, sir. Appreciate
1: that. Good job. CN-5477, go ahead, over. This is normal to the rear. CN-5477, 5477. Reporting clear of track authority 9905. 905 at 1617, 1617, MRS, over.

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1: Departing Series 4, 44, open.

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0: 48, how's this tower over?
1: 3235, November 3235 is canceled. Initial TDM, Tango Delta, Mike, over.
0: You guys are in a bad spot. The radio isn't coming very clear on your end. You said you are clear of City Point, over. Okay, you're definitely going to have to shout at me in order for me to hear you. The radios are terrible today. So clear of City Point, headed in a westward direction. Is that correct? Are you westward or eastward, over?
1: Red 644, NS 4816 eastward. 644. I'm just, so you're a combo Tunnel City Oakdale train, over?
0: Hey, so clear of City Point with all switches normal.
1: And goes to Tunnel City, over?
0: Go ahead and give you track authority number 11.
1: The rear go, well, I don't think either arrangement is great. There's currently cars on A track at the moment. Over.
0: Number 1002 10
1: A track as well.
0: Checkbox 6. SI.
1: And I should get my power camp bowlers to build a Tunnel City train as well. I'm not sure who held the smart end of the payment earlier. Get this power out of the equation, get 254 out of the equation, because I can't, I guess, double barrel, so to speak, the double track and still have a route for 149. So give me just a moment. Duck in a banger while I map it out, though. I got several, just not helpful in this situation, or. Like I said, Banger's a by-time pit stop.
0: Okay. To the CN 8948 shows okay at 1623 1623 MRS, over.

All right, see, in 8948, that is all correct on that repeat. Thank you. Just give me a call once you're in, over. Thank you. Arc Seal,

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Pacific Bridge just called me. They should be closed in about 5 minutes. 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

0: to the cross of dispatch Angelo.
1: Scott's Badger 254. I got to get some light power in that Tunnel City. Then we'll turn you loose. So if you want to hold back a little bit there, double track over.

0: Scott's Badger. 254. I got to get some light power in that Tunnel City. Then we'll turn you loose. So if you want to hold back a little bit there, double track over.
1: 254 copy. Hold back on double track over.
0: I'll give you a shout when it makes sense.
1: Appreciate it. Thank you. Get
0: your Scott's Badger.
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0: 7-4, over. 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
1: So superintendent calling the Northtown BRC 22. So I'm just making sure, did you guys have a two call?
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I didn't hear you there. Can you hear this radio okay? Are you ready to copy these numbers over? Alright, first one's a BNSF 476579, grain load. Second one's a Gondola GNTX 295709, over. Both loaded. Second one's a loaded gondola. Over. Thank you.

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Mile 254.0, coma number 1, name 61 degrees. Axle 778, no alarm. Link 11992, mile 254.0, out.

0: job he knows about us. 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
0: Need to stop. 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

0: PKC detector. Mile 2, 3, 5.4, 5, 8 degrees. Axles 1, 2. No alarms. Length 1, 4, 6. Mile 2, 3, 5.4 out.
1: NS 4852 West 5235 4. 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
4: TP8833, call 3 7 7 7 7 7 7 7 7 7 7 7 7 7 7 7 7 7 7 7 7 7 7 7 7 7 7 7 7 7 7 7 7 7 7 7 7 7 7 7 7 7 7 7 7 7 7 7 7 7 7 7 7 7 7 7 7 7 7 7 7 7 7 7 7 7 7 7 7 7 7 7 7 7 7 7 7 7 7 7 7 7 7 7 7 7 7 7 7 7 7 7 7 7 7 7 7 7 7 7 7 7 7 7 7 7 7 7 7 7 7 7 7 7 7 7 7 7 7 7 7 7 7 7 7 7 7 7 7 7 7 7 7 7 7 7 7 7 7 7 7 7 7 7 7 7 7 7 7 7 7 7 7 7 7 7 7 7 7 7 7 7 7 7 7 7 7 7 7 7 7 7 7 7 7 7 7 7 7 7 7 7 7 7 7 7

0: Pictures 4815 north to Lompoc 146, 146, Mark that's up. This is traffic number 4029.
1: Where's my favorite conductor?
0: Number 432, 4032. So, last shift 1, on number 2, dispatch RGCO.

Truck number 4032, May 22nd, 2026, to the CD 8833, 8833 North at RTH at miles 128128. Check out 2 received from miles 135, 135 Marquette Sub, miles 146, 146 Marquette Sub on main track. Track 1 number 4032, 4032. Total line check 1, line number 2, request RDM.

4032, so I said 1, line 2, okay, 5, 16, 43, 1, 6, 43, RDCO.

Barely, but I did make it out on the road. Alright, copy that. Shanty is out of printer ink. I'll try to relay that over.

KC, River Dispatcher, CT. What were we again? 5037 K53. Yeah, Train Master's asking, do you know what type of ink over? K8128, thank you, Master.

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0: Scout Badger, 254, that light bar, he's approaching Raymar here. We'll shove him in and turn you loose.
1: Hi, copy that. Here we go.
0: Thank you.

0: 68 Scott's Badger, and that's 4852 West, over. Are we looking to shove in there?
1: Asking about the cars and the plant, or when we're going to clear Raymore?
0: Option B, over.
1: Minute or two here. Knock down the light.
0: Okay. Just checking.
1: Yeah, just stay on here. We'll give you a shout. Let you know when we're west on two.
0: That'll work.

0: dispatcher, you here?
1: I am.
0: We are all west, clear. Number 2 main, Raymore, proper, over.
1: All west, Raymore, proper, 2 main, NS 4852 west, thank you.
0: 852.
1: NS 4852.
0: That is correct, over.
1: All right. What I meant to say, I don't know what I did say, but I appreciate it, Lord.
0: 4850. That's right.

Yes, those have all been ordered in now. Looks like they're good to be slided over. Thank you. Justin Zuzo.

0: 4852, all east and clear to signal, Raymore proper on A-Trek.
1: NS 4852, all east to Raymore, clear to, or clear the main, I guess, over.
2: That is all correct, over.

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0: 4.
1: Scouts Badger 644, be prepared to hold up there on one main. Can't really have you do too much partying there at Raymore with 149 coming over.
0: Okay, being out of the party, that's where the end is coming through.
1: And now, and you were looking to cut away your head end portion and leave your hind end up there, is that what you were thinking of?
0: Cut away at Dream or somewhere, or anywhere, and make a mad dash to Oakdale with our head cars over. Sure what the plan is.
1: I'm making it up as we go here, so before we cut away, let me put a little more thought into this. Or...
0: yeah, I guess find out if we're putting everything away or just our head. Oakdale, or what? Over.
2: Brakes are off. 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
1: North Side 145 4030 is that correct?
2: How about
1: the yeah, I think they should be crowded here pretty soon. 261. Just 4815 over. Just in case, they should be giving you a light, I'll take a complete bluff first, though. Here, 4815, no complete bluff, 157, 157, 157, 159, 129. At 1714-1714 RD, see that critical?
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1: Track 1 over 4035, 4035. May 22nd, 2026, to the CC 8833 North RTH. And Mapos 142, 142. Sit down 2, proceed to Mapos 146, 146, mark heads up. Mapos 167, 157, mark heads up on main track. Track 1 over 4035, 4035.
4: Man,

0: the River Dispatcher, Madeira West Tower. Set permission into La Crescent Yard. That's up with the K53 CP5037 in there, so give them a hauler as well. And go ahead with those counts, over. A K53, actually. So yeah, CP5037, over.
1: Those
0: WO1s, over.
1: That's correct. RLB 404,
0: that's all. All right, yep. Proper, here we go.

0: Speed detector. Mile 254.0, coma number 1, main 61 degrees. Axle 936, no alarm. Link 9895, mile 254.0, out.
1: This is 4816 East, 30 back, 254.0, track 1, 644, out.

0: 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Approach 251 at 4 trip 1. Proceeding. 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

0: going up the next heavy to 346. 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
1: Yes, sir, line for them. 6-4, ready for that 1-0. KCS 4815 North, clear to check 140-29, 4029, 1733,
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3: 4-4, go ahead, over.
4: Just curious, what really is the intent here of what we're doing? Are they trying to have us sit here, wait till this train gets built and pulled out of Raymore, and then we'll spot that the Raymore car is in there? Are we leaving them, or does no one seem to know anything, over?
3: That statement was 100% accurate. We're going with the call it and they will come, apparently. Just trying to think of a logical plan here. I would say, you know what, we may as well look to leave that Tunnel City portion behind, look to cut away, bring that head end portion up to Oakdale, shove it in, and they called another job to build an Oakdale train. It's not great, over.
4: Yeah, I mean, there's many different options here. Are they going to be using this power to build that Oakdale train? Is that kind of the plan, over?
3: No, the Oakdale train has its power, with the exception of the unit that's on that I-68 that's presently at Tunnel City. Over.
4: Oh, okay. Yeah, it's worth getting down about 5 hours to work. I'm just trying to see what we can do to get this stuff done, but... But yeah, I mean, we can leave the tunnels here and then make a run for Old Dillies, get them spotted up, and then go from there, I guess. I don't know.
3: I know of no better plan at this point in time based on what's coming at you and your hours of service.
4: Okay. Well, I guess we'll leave the tunnels here at Military Road. I'll drop my conductor off and pull the train up, get the marker, put the... shove the tunnels back, cut our train up, hang a new marker, and maybe by that time some of the traffic will be out of the way.
3: Right. So, yeah, if we don't at least do that, we will get nothing done, or?
4: Yeah, I definitely agree.
3: All right, so let's go with that plan. 149's around Camp Douglas right now. I have to get him by, and then we'll try to get somewhere here.
4: Okay, well, we'll start cutting this thing up, getting the marker rehung. I'll call you for a backup move at some point between Raymore and Sparta. And then when that time comes over.
3: Sounds good. Appreciate it. Okay. East Wisconsin, dispatch out.
0: CP 7020 East, Virgin Grove, Society Monroe East, 254 out.
3: Go ahead, over.
0: Hey, what's 644 doing?
3: You hear me better on this tower?
0: A little bit. What's that 644 doing?
3: I'm going to have him leave his Tunnel City stuff up there at Military Road and take the Oakdale stuff up to Oakdale, I guess, to at least accomplish something of it. A lot. They are good until 22:34. We got that 149 rolling through Camp Douglas. We got a 547 all the way back at Portage on duty in 3 minutes. Next thing on the docket will be Amtrak number 7, not right around the corner, probably about 1845 or so out of Portage. And then a westbound parade behind that. Over.

0: Yeah, I don't know of another option to accomplish anything with these guys. I don't see how they could shove this stuff in with you there and et cetera, and being a double train.
1: Zero at 1738, 1738 MRSO.
0: Cities are on the rear. I'm having a real hard time hearing you.
2: They had 115 for Tunnel City.
0: Hey, 644, is that 115 of them for Tunnel City and then 115 for Oakdale or some different arrangement, or?
1: Clear, but it was just as bad as it was earlier.
0: Okay. Two cases, Wisconsin Badger, 644, over.
3: Yeah, 119 for the tunnel and then it's like 112 for Oakdale.
0: All right, 119 for Tunnel City, 112 for Oakdale. Thank you.
3: Yep, no problem.
0: Did you copy that I-68, or?
2: Yeah, I got you, 119 for Tunnel City. If we stay in Eclair, they need this motor, don't they, for the build? Do you want us to have them come down to A-Track and grab that? It is a west facer, or east facer.
4: And I can go ahead and get rid of, let's see, 25-9256 this time as well. Thank you much.
0: Now, in a worst-case scenario, that the other 5I67 thing, if he has to make his way down to grab it or whatever, but I need to get these guys out of the way.
2: All right. So 5I67 will end up coming to get the motor.
0: Perhaps. It's a lot of moving parts with no clear instructions, or?
2: I hear you.
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1: JTW5850, go ahead.
4: Fine. Yep. That was all correct. OT time 1741. 1741 TCM. 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
4: And that is all correct. Just heads up, you're going to go on the hole at Homer for one for sure. There's a 346 that's working at my post 306 right now. We'll cut you loose after they go.
1: That I will get that reported. I'm going to go that direction or anything else.

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1: 149
0: Spanish. Go ahead,
1: over. Hey, I was just going to see if you can give us a heads up if you're going to stop us or put us in the hole. I don't have the PTC crystal ball, over.
0: I will not be doing either of those, over.
1: Good to hear, over.
0: So, yep, I will certainly get you to Madary, and after that, I make no promises, over.
1: Roger.
0: Thank you. Casey, Scott, let's go.

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1: I-68 dispatcher.
0: Yeah, go ahead, over.
1: Yeah, I know it's kind of up in the air, but before I start building here, I need a definitive answer on what's happening with this KCS motor.
0: Well, at this point, I plan on doing the road foreman's plan, or whomever's plan, and taking the motor with to Oakdale, I guess, or...
1: Yep, we can do that with our time constraints here. Hopefully we don't run into any issues having to set that thing out at Oakdale and
0: TV-7590. I hear you. I'm sure there'll be plenty of constraints, sir.
1: Roger. All right, we'll make it happen, I suppose.
0: All right, thank you.

0: 15.
1: That stop for gauge invisible there, CP 2001. After stopping Venus at 7316 east at CP 2001, you have authority to pass signals, flank stop for gauge eastward, move 2-2.
2: Here we go, NSFDS. Okay, cut.

0: That's main ground knee head. Here we go.
1: CPKC detector, mile 2, 3, 5.4, coma 5, 8 degrees, axles 4, 4, 8, no alarms, length.

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1: 644 Dispatcher, looking for that backup move. Move, one main, Raymore and Sparta, over.
0: Sorry, and as a heads up, 149 Sparta Monroe will be coming down too, just so you know. Over.
1: Okay, keep my eyes open for 149.
0: Yep, but NS4816, he's starting to make a backup move between Sparta and Raymore on 120 main track.
1: It's okay for the NS4816 to make a backup move. One main, Sparta, Raymore. Get the connector over.
0: Yes, that's correct.
1: All right, talk to you a little bit when we're all ready to go.

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To be 8833-577, go ahead, over. To be 8833, have permission into La Crescent Yard. There's K53 that should be still in there, it's EP5037. Give him a shout and then signal indication if a rejection drop over.

Hey, Daryl. Remind me when we get stopped, so I can give you the Class 1 break information so you can leave in the knuckles, so whoever has to come get it doesn't have to air test it.

Hey, thank you much. You'll be meeting you'll be meeting 280 in River Junction West. And then, yeah, we'll see how it looks like going forward. There's a little bit of traffic jam between CK and River Junction, but I'll get you through it.

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All right, here we go.

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1: Riverside, your KCS 4167. Time to come to the wild,

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Yeah.

And then do you want that air brake information so you can leave it there with that stuff? You can have my copy. One second here.

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2: 54, right over.
1: Now we're going to run into issues here. Thing is, we're barely fit at Mile Creek. Think we're better off just ducking at Camp Douglas and waiting our turn for Amtrak, over?
3: I have to get a larger break test, please.
2: If we stop at Camp Douglas, we're going to have crossings blocked, over.
1: Well, I can bring you to Mile Creek. It's just as far as I can bring you. Over.
4: Probably about a mile or less as far as getting around us. Don't matter to me, boss.
1: Do you foresee an issue squeezing this thing at Mile Creek? Let me put it that way, I guess.
3: One sec there, please, over.
1: Yep.

0: secondary issue just while you're thinking about stuff. 7 will be at the Dells at about 1844, 1845, we'll call it, or...
1: Get your roof master, the 8905. Do Camp Douglas. That way there's no... Because I might even have to go in the restricted mode, you know what I mean, to get it to fit in at Mile Creek, over.
0: Yeah, do you want to just hold back there at Camp Douglas, and I'll let you know when to bring it in the rest of the way? Would that be at all helpful?
1: To Camp Douglas, we'll pull in and clear, and like I said, we can sit and wait. No big deal.
0: All right, yeah, it's a logistics problem once again, over.
1: Yeah. New train length with archaic sightings, over.
0: There we go. But all right, so Camp Douglas for 7, and then we'll try to get somewhere here. I know this thing works at Portage. I'm not exactly sure how much work, but we'll figure that part out in a minute.
1: Yeah, I don't think we have any cars to set out. If anything, it's just a pickup. So, okay, some work at Portage, Roger.
0: Figure. That sounds good.
2: CPKC detector, mile 2, 3, 5.4, Toma 5, 7 degrees, axles 7, 7, 8, no alarms, length 1, 1, 9, 7, 0, mile 2, 3, 5.4, out.
3: 7020 east, 235.4, no defects. 6-4 out. In the siding with the 280s at this mile today. We'll meet the fire up, the 375L. Copy those.

0: Echo number 4039, 4039, May 22nd, 2026, to the CC 5037, 5037 South, SGT, step left. Check line 2, proceed from bluff to north and RTA signs for change on the main track. Check line 10, clear.
1: Right up, probably got a hot main.
0: 21, permission to leave the final wind switch in reverse position, north. Echo number 4039, 4039, to line 63, number 210 and 21, dispatcher RDC.

43 9 so 6 3 number 210 21 okay, time is 1810 1810 RDC. Together do fit it, can't even decide, no. What's up?

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1: Mechanical on the tower, anybody is asking for this box.

0: clear point of flight, conductor, and it's 48 degrees.
1: Approaching Sparta, no restrictions, 149 up.

0: CP detector. Mile 254.0, coma number 2, main 58 degrees. Axle 448, no alarm. Link 9962, mile 254.0, out.
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1: CNS 13 RTC, helmet over. Yes, CN 5466, Alpha 60, good evening to you. 1510 on duty, TGBO 5736 is a good one for the Plover sub. And if that's all accurate, I can give you that authority. Over.

All right. So this will be track authority number. (1129) 466-5466 at Wisconsin Rapids. 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

right, Track Authority 1129-1129 to the CN 5466-5466. Shows okay at 1823. 1823 MRS, over.

All right, CN5466, that is all correct on that repeat. So you're all set. Just give me a call when you're all finished. Thank you. God's out.

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1: 644, dispatcher, over.
0: Yes, sir.
1: All right, there's cover about 15 minutes or so. Be ready to head to get this thing started. Spot it up at Oakdale. And then the other Citra and Plumper, are they cabin up here or are they bringing power up here?
0: One for the one for Tunnel City? I guess which one? They only called seven of them.
1: I guess whatever one's coming to build at Oakdale, I guess.
0: They're coming out of Portage with power, except one of their units is on the I-68 at Tunnel City.
1: Okay. I just wondering, that's all, if there's a campus fault. And yeah, what the plan is after we get this stuff spotted, is come back to this, or make a beeline to Portage with this power, or do you not know?
0: I'm trying to find a symbol to call some sort of rescue committee immediately, so that's what I'm working on.
1: Okay, I guess that answers that question. And then just a heads up, we did leave a list and air brake test information on the stuff that we did leave here at the military road, the Tunnel City train.
0: Okay, yeah. And at this moment, just so you know, we're going to make it up to Monroe because 254 will be at Camp Douglas and Amtrak 7 is coming. I don't think we'll get this shoved in before 7 is breathing down your neck at Oakdale.
1: Yeah, I kind of figured that would happen. Funny enough, to the next step.
0: But so I am working on the stunt double crew as we speak, over.
1: Okay, sounds good. Yeah, I'm just kind of curious. The more information we have, the better job we can do where we leave power so it's not in the way, or you know what I mean?
0: No, I fully understand. So, yeah, we'll make our way up to Monroe, then try to get this portion shoved in at Oakdale, and then hopefully I've got the rest of the answers before that is all done. Or,
1: all right, sounds good. Talk to you in a little while.
0: Okay, so it's kind of special.

Okay, why don't you put in the V872 and then I'll switch in the V873 over. Okay, if that's how we'll work around that, okay? Anything else over? You're welcome. See you in service out.

ET detector. Mile 269.0, coma 57 degrees. 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Link 10044, mile 269.0 out.

0: Is that South Indication visible there? 7971 East, sir. CP 3001, correct? After stopping. After stopping, BNSF 7971 East at CP 3001. They have 30 fast signals flying stop indication. For an eastward move, main 2 to main 2. Oh.
1: We'll go by at roughly 15 and we should be able to get you to let you shut out.
2: That is correct, over.

No comment.

the River Sanitary Madary West Hotel room. 149, go ahead. My knowledge, you're going to keep this thing going to St. Paul, and they'll swap you in a serum. Sure thing, will do. For the moment, should be able to keep everything out of your way, but I'll keep you posted.

0: Vacation Wisconsin Dispatcher, I-68. Over. Vacation Wisconsin Dispatcher, 644. Is it possible to bounce over and have I-68 come talk to me?
1: Yeah, we'll switch over.
0: Thank you.
1: I-68, over. Hey, dispatcher wants you to bounce over and touch base with them, over.
2: Hi. Portable, just tap it up.
3: Yeah, what are they talking
2: about? Who knows? Meet you on 94.
0: New development. The KCSM 4653, I guess on their way by, 547 has to grab that unit because their second unit is no good, over.
2: All right, well, it's sitting out on the 8-track. We're in, starting to build our train. So I guess they can come in way more proper and grab it.
0: Okay, I just thought I'd like to say that was a brand new development. Figured I'd let you know.
2: Alright, sounds good. We'll stay in the clear until, where is 547 at?
0: They're going to be following 7 out of Lewiston here in about 20 minutes. They should be about to move out of Lewiston.
2: Alright, it's about an hour before we see them.
0: Easily, yes, sir.
2: Yeah, reach the order up.
0: I need about 7 of them, I understand, or?
4: Control tidy, Adam Street crossovers left reverse.
3: What are we doing?
2: If you want, but air test full track and then double it up and make one move. Going to the cell phone.

0: big stuff.
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1: Hi, change of plans possibly here. How about we send engine up to Raymore East like you're going to? They could stop short of Raymore East, cut away their power, grab that motor, and put their stuff back together.
2: They're about.
0: Oh, so they have to come in and grab that unit and then put their head power back on?
1: Yeah, that way we can keep working. Otherwise, we're dead in the water here until they grab it.
0: Yeah, that, I don't care where. As long as we can accomplish two things, that's fine. And I did let them know about the unit and that you guys were down there working too, so we'll get this all orchestrated over.
1: They know the unit would be at Raymore East. If they stop and cut their power away, they can pull up next to the unit, grab it, come out, tie onto their power, go back to the train, and then continue on.
0: All right, I'll let them know.
1: All right, keep working.
0: Fair enough. All right. Appreciate it, Lord.
3: 39, possess 39. 1853, count. Lady, 8905, ready to copy him?
0: What was that?
3: Five, 8905 South. Yes, 68 Bluff. 692, proceed from Bluff to Mapos 1.
2: Hector said that, he updated your setting the head up the head 40 cars and Adam. Sorry, say again, you were breaking up. I'm not sure, I'll have to ask you.
3: The plan's gonna be you're gonna get behind the K-53 at Kane's, and the 375, you guys got to go fix it, the 375 over the field. Check 40 31, 4031, 4031 at 1855, 1855, RDC is at Fiddle.